0: That was Ashley McBride with One Night Standards. And we're so happy that Ashley McBride is here with us. Ashley, I got to tell you, the onesies that you got our daughter, who's a baby, so funny. They're so funny.
1: Oh, the tattoos?
0: Yes. And she just grew out of them now, but she definitely wore them. And people thought they were like, where did you get the tattoo? I was like, no, those are Ashley McBride onesies. So my wife, super thankful. We got many good laughs.
2: They were so cute.
0: Yeah, they were good. So I'd like to have, if it's okay with you, you to name a drink after me at your bar.
2: Sure.
0: I got some ideas.
2: Okay.
0: So Ashley has an NA bar in Chiefs.
2: Mm-hmm.
0: How about, I got a couple things here. Number one, the Pina Boneslada. Okay, doesn't work for her.
1: Okay, feels right. A little
3: risky.
1: I don't know that.
2: I like can see it. Where you're going.
0: Okay.
1: Pina.
0: Well, then what, the bony colada? Because I'm always looking for like NA drinks everywhere I go. Okay, okay.
2: Right.
0: All right, how about the bone dry margarita?
2: Bone dry. Bone dry is great. You could do a bone dry martini, a bone dry margarita.
0: How about the self-deprecating daiquiri?
2: Self-deprecating daiquiri.
0: Bobby's self-deprecating daiquiri.
3: Yeah. That's perfect.
0: Okay,
2: yes.
0: Just think about
2: that. The way
0: that.
2: Humor comes in the glass.
0: The mint bonito.
2: Hey, I actually like that.
3: That's awesome, dude. I like that one.
0: You guys like, that was terrible. Yeah. That was the worst one.
2: Yeah, the bonito is great.
0: That was my worst one.
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1: A request for Jason Aldean, and the countdown continues with John Party, Luke Bryan, and more of the biggest songs in country music.
4: Yeah. Country. Top 30.
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4: 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It's Dustin Lynch and Easy to Love on the Country Top 30.
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1: We got a request now from Sean listening in Louisville, Kentucky. He's requesting Jason Aldean, Trouble with a Heartbreak. Don't let it

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1: John Party boots off at number 27 here on the countdown. And now let's play What Year Was It?
2: What year, what year, what year, what year was it?
3: What year, what year, what year, what year, what year was it?
1: All right, all these things happened in the exact same year. What year was it? Lady Gaga wore the meat dress to the MTV VMAs. Instagram launches, and Natalie Portman's Black Swan hits the box office. What year was it? Black Swan, Instagram launches, meat dress from Lady Gaga. I'll give you a second to think.

about it. Can you name the year? If the year that you are naming in your head quietly is 2010, you are correct. Also from that year, here is Carrie Underwood and Undo It here on the Country Top 30.

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0: Lauren Elena and Chase Matthew, All My Exes at number 25 here on the countdown right now. Ashley McBride is with us in studio. I'm a massive fan of yours. I was so happy to see that people were loving your record. I was watching you talk about, too, did you not get to be part of the album release? Were you just on the road or what?
1: Just doing work. Just all of the work, the whole parade that goes, all of the months leading up to that, which is 12 of those.
0: It took a year to do the album?
1: And we did the album, and then we just got to have to sit with it for a year. So we have songs that we want to play, you know, that we can't play out yet. And then all of the press and the media, and we do the Tonight Show, and we do Kelly Clarkson, we do all the things. So I'm in a plane, we're not in the bus, like, plus we're doing a couple shows here and there, but we can't play the new record yet because it's not out. And so all of everything just kind of feels like a holding pattern. Even though you're doing what you love, you can't do the new record yet. So on release day, I had a full day of press and media, and then I guess I seemed sad.
0: Who said you were sad? People online?
1: My friends were like, are you okay? And I was like, I'm fine. Which, of course, I was like, oh, I know I'm sad. Because I want to be with the guys. I want to be with Dana and Blakely. And I want to be with our crew. And we made an amazing record that I'm really proud of. And we deserve to drink mocktails and have a cake and have that acknowledged.
0: Have you got to, like, do it now with them?
1: And yeah, being all together and just hugging. And it was true us fashion. Dana brought a cake. We couldn't find forks or plates, but we found a bunch of knives. So we just cut it into little pieces and stabbed it, and people would walk by. We're just like eating it with a knife. That was very, very us thing to do.
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0: Ashley McBride has her guitar. She's tuning it. She's going to play in studio live for us next.
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0: John Morgan, Kid Myself, at number 24 here on the countdown.
1: We got another request now. This one is from Addie, listening in Baltimore, Maryland. She wants to hear Hardy Truck Bed. So here you go, Addie.

Truck Bed from Hardy by request. And now Ashley McBride is in studio with us. She has her guitar. She has a foot tambourine on. So off her new record, here is a performance from Ashley McBride of her song, Arkansas Mud.

0: Yes, there it is. Yeah. Man, that is awesome.
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7: 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Shaboozy and Jelly Roll are now at number 23. This is a former number one song. 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

0: Ashley McBride, What If We Don't, and she is in studio with us today. Hey, tell me the meaning behind that song.
1: What If We Don't is the moment of right before you make a decision, and it's not an easy one. This is a, do I leave the friend zone?

0: Or are we safer here? In that little bitty moment, anything could happen. Because after that moment, you're going to have to live with the I did take the chance or the I didn't take the chance for the rest of time. And you may ruin that friendship by taking the chance, and you may ruin your chances by not taking it. So it is the possibility that anything could happen, that we might regret how far we let it go, but what if we don't? And it just so happens that a few years after this song was written, I got in the situation. So, you know, there's Randall Clay, Terry Joe Box, and I wrote this song, and then we pulled from all areas of our lives. And then later, the question would be asked to me, and I would say no. And then that ended in tragedy. That ended in, it's not like somebody sped away in a car and met their end right then. It was the next day. And had, I mean, it was just a complete freak accident. But that right there really drove the song home in me, because I didn't. And there's no way to know. There's no way to know if that would have ruined everything or if it would have been great. Like, there's just no way to know.
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7: 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So now they're doing a song together. At number 21, Ella Langley and Morgan Wallen. 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
1: Time now for another request. This is from Sarah, listening in Sioux Falls, South Dakota. She used the hashtag Country Top 30 to ask for Dasha's Austin. So here you go, Sarah. We had a

0: At number 19, that song was MacArthur from Hardy, Eric Church, Morgan Wallen, and Tim McGraw. All right, now we got a request.
1: Yeah, this is for Sam Hunt, Outskirts. This is from Celeste in Albuquerque, New Mexico. Here you go, Celeste.
2: There's so much

0: That is George Burge and Luke Bryan. At number 18 with Ride, Ride, Ride, we have Ashley McBride in studio with us now. You're announcing the new tour. So you're doing the End of the Wild tour.
1: Yes.
0: So when you do, when you do your shows, I feel like you're like such a sophisticated thinker and writer. Where do you do like the songs that casuals know?
1: Yeah, accidental fans, like casual fans.
0: Yes.
1: Where do we put
0: those? It's like, if it's like someone's like, I know the song about the room key. Now I'm going to go watch Ashley McBride. And
1: yes.
0: Where do you put those songs?
1: That needs to be in the first three.
0: Oh, really?
1: Yeah.
0: You hit it hard at the very beginning.
1: Well, it needs to be something familiar. So we start with a statement and whatever that statement is. And I like the statement to be, you've arrived. And that's usually very loud.
0: So you want to come hard and loud and
1: right.
0: Yeah.
1: That way, if you weren't in your seat, that's not my fault. But then a couple songs in, especially if they're

0: Like, is this the girl that like leaves lights on all the time in her house, especially where food is prepared? You want to make sure that they recognize, especially if we were to start the show with Blackout Betty or Arkansas Mud, you're like, I think I came to a different show, because there's such a diversity in what we're really good at. And country music has such a diverse range of what that is. So if we hit it hard at the beginning with a rock song, I do want to give you a mid-tempo that you're super familiar with in the first three or four.
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0: Kane Brown, woman, at number 16 here on the countdown. We have Ashley McBride in studio. When you first started playing out in Arkansas and you're playing bars, what was the most you had ever been tipped in a night?
1: Back in the day, North Little Rock, Arkansas, a bar called Reno's Argenta, Main Street. This guy had come in, he's in like painter's clothes, and it was all one color, kind of cream. It was kind of stain, paint all over it. He came in and he was like, "Hey, what time do you start, sweetheart?" And I was like, "In 20 minutes. He handed me a $100 bill. And he said, "Start right now." And I said, "It's no problem. I'll just be dang. It's 10 o'clock. And throughout the show, he kept coming back to the tip jar, which was the red gas can. And he would say things. "We're starving for you. Where have you been? Don't you know you're supposed to be here?" And then he bought the whole bar round of shots. When he did that, I said, "Hey, I would like to tell the people in attendance tonight who to thank for their whiskey." And he said, "It doesn't come from me. It comes from the Lord." And I said, "Okay, congratulations, everybody. You can thank Jesus for your fireball." And just being very, you know, irreverent and very casual about it. On my break, 4-hour set, on my break, he came up and he said, "Would you let me pray with you right now?" I don't know this man. And I was raised in the church. And so I put my hands in his and I said, "Of course." He said, "Did you know God chose you?" And I said, "Yes, I do. I know God chose me." And he said, "No, not as the entertainer. You're the accidental preacher." And we prayed together and I finished the show and I never saw him again. But by the end of the show, he had put 15 of those $100 bills in the gas can.
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2: Kelly tweets, I've never in my life learned from another person's mistakes. 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
1: Come on in. All right, got a good tweet. 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
6: 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Lauren Watkins is reflecting on the breakup habits that once felt hard to shake, including having yourself a really good cry. Lauren Watkins is our Spotlight Artist of the Week with her song, Heartbreakaholic, here on the Country Top 30.

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0: Ashley McBride in studio with us in a second. We'll throw back to some music from Cole Swindell, and we're getting closer to the top 10 songs in country music.
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0: Otis Redding, who wrote what song, Amy?
17: Sitting on the dock of the bay.
0: Yeah, good job.
17: Watching the town.
0: You know he died before that was released?
17: Nope.
0: Never got to know his own success.
17: That's terrible.
0: Me and Bobby McGee.

0: He sang that.
1: No,
0: too.
1: Do you know who sings that?
0: No.
1: Janis Joplin?
0: Yes.
1: Never got to experience it. Died before.
2: So sad.
0: 27. Is she part of the 27
1: she
0: call?
1: Is, probably, I believe. Yeah. Good job on that. Yeah. My things about Otis Redding. Did you know he wrote Respect?
0: I did not.
1: Mm-hmm. The song that we know Aretha Franklin for singing.
0: Did you know I sang that in fifth grade?
1: I did not. Tell me more.
0: We sang Respect. We sang Mr. Postman. Mr. Postman?
2: Wait a minute,
0: Please, Mr. Postman, look at me.
1: Ooh.
0: If there's a letter back for me.
1: Ooh. Otis Redding wrote Respect in 1965 and released it 2 years before Aretha Franklin, but his version focused on a man who wanted respect.
2: Oh.
1: And his version of Respect was action. Getting action. He's like, just a little respect when I get home. Like he wanted, he wanted respect, finger quotes, when he got home.
2: Yeah. Oh. That's a different vibe. It's a different, for sure.
1: Yeah. That one
0: weird
1: a little,
0: picturing
1: little...
0: us like in fourth or fifth grade singing that now.
1: Well, no, because Aretha made it really about respect.
0: Mm-hmm.
1: His respect was felt a little predatory.
3: Amy, you're up.
0: So the oldest living land animal on Earth is.
1: Oh, let me take a guess here with the tortoise.
2: Oh, it's got to be one of those tortoises.
4: Yep.
0: It is a tortoise.
1: Oh, nice.
0: How old is...
2: Still alive, right?
0: Yeah, still alive.
1: Oh, you're talking about one specifically?
0: It's the oldest living land animal on Earth right now.
2: I saw this on Instagram.
1: I don't want to overguess because it'll make the number look bad. What do you have?
0: Well, his name is Jonathan.
1: Okay, how old is Jonathan?
0: And he's a tortoise, and he's 194 years old. It's estimated that he was born in 1832.
1: It's a long time.
2: The fact that he stayed alive is crazy.
0: He holds a Guinness World Record.
1: But they stay alive as a species.
2: Yeah, but somebody has to feed him. Jonathan's not chilling in the jungle,
0: right?
2: Yeah,
0: it gets passed down.
1: Yeah, that's true.
0: Like someone cares for him.
1: The world's oldest living animal, 190. Jonathan the tortoise. I'm looking at him. He still looks as young as he did when he was 110.
2: That a boy, Jonathan.
4: Wait, so he's not in the wild?
1: No, he'd be dead if he's in the wild. I'm looking at an old man who's about 100 hugging him right now.
2: He's been his caretaker for years.
4: Yeah.
0: He actually holds two Guinness World Records because one is the oldest living land animal and then the other is for the oldest Chelurian, which is a...
1: Maybe don't try that one.
4: Yeah, I'll just skip that.
0: Well, it's the family of turtle, tortoise, or terrapin.
2: I wonder if Jonathan's happy.
1: I don't think animals have a happiness. Animals don't
0: My dog...
1: I think there's fulfillment that allows them to do nature-based happiness, but I don't think they have happiness, sadness. I think humans have 40 emotions. That would be one of the emotions.
2: Yeah. I just wonder if Jonathan is why am I still alive?
0: Does he have restroom issues?
2: Right. My bones hurt.
1: Yeah. Yeah, that's a good question. I think I went a little too.
2: Are animals really happy?
1: Yeah, my answer was a little too existential, and I apologize for that.
2: I like it.
3: 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Top 30. Number

Corey Kent, Co Wetzel, Rocky Mountain Low at number 13 here on the countdown. A throwback now to 2020. Here is Cole Swindell, Single Saturday Night, here on the Country Top 30.

0: Luke Combs, Days Like These at number 11 here on the countdown. We have Ashley McBride in studio with us today.
1: Do you ever feel like you weren't supposed to be around places you were in? Did people make you feel that way?
2: Oh, yes. I've been in some really interesting situations. I got in a truck one night, in my truck. I had loaded up my gear. It was after the bouncers had taken the trash out. So big mistake. I should have been gone by then. And I went to go close the door of my Tundra, and a big drunk guy was between the door and the frame. And he's hammered. So it does not matter how hard I push or if I hit him square in the nose. None of this is going to faze this guy. And I'm not pulling this door closed unless he says I get to. And that'll piss me off. But that's why I keep a taser in the cup holder. It works every time.
0: Have you ever had
2: every time at one of one time.

0: Oh, okay.
1: One of one times.
0: And I hope he's still in that parking lot.
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3: 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Also, Bailey Zimmerman coming up. And the top 10 songs are on the way. 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
3: 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Our listener Theo in Providence, Rhode Island, wants to hear Bailey Zimmerman, Where It Ends. This is a country top 30 request. This

0: Jason Aldean, Don't Tell on Me at number 9 here on the countdown. Okay, we're lucky enough to have Ashley McBride in studio. When you put this record out, what did you not expect to get from people that you got from people?
1: Maybe I expected a little pushback on The Bottle Tells Me So.
0: Why?
1: I've made it a point to not soapbox about not drinking. And so I tried to be really careful there that that isn't preachy and it isn't soapboxy. It just is a statement that there was a problem. And I think the thing that has surprised me most right now at live shows is the number of people singing so loud during Bottle Tells Me So. And for some of those people that are singing, their bottle isn't a bottle. Mm. It's a something else. And you can see it, which means that there is a moment happening there with us together that is super healing. That he in not in like, come here and I will lay hands on you and heal you. It just something hurts a little less after that song.
0: The album is called Wild. The tour is Into the Wild.
1: Yes, okay. You nailed it.
0: Okay, so the album is out and the tour is Into the Wild. Just announced 26 dates. You can go to AshleyMcBride.com or to her socials. McBride with a Y.
1: That's right, McBride with a Y.
0: McBride with a Y. I am such a fan. I hope this album does everything that you want it to do. Maybe it already has. I don't know. There she is, the wonderful Bell on Her Boot. Ashley McBride. There she is.
1: Thank you. Thank you.
2: Coming up next on the Country Top 30.
0: A request coming up for some Morgan Wallen and Ernest. And also, we're getting closer to the number one song. Ella Langley, Cody Johnson, and more all coming up.
3: Yeah. Country
2: Top 30.
0: While the world watches the FIFA World Cup, Hyundai has eyes on the next generation of talent. 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
0: All right, getting back into the countdown. Ella Langley is at number 8. This is a former multi-week number 1. Falling down to 8 this week. Choosing Texas on the Country Top 30.
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15: Just

Ella Langley, Choosing Texas, at number 8 here on the countdown. We do have a request now. Tim is listening in Asheville, North Carolina, and he wants to hear Cowgirls from Morgan Wallen and Ernest. She's

0: Cody Johnson, The Fall, at number 7 here on the countdown.
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0: We'll get to the Almost Made It song of the week. It almost made it, and it's from Graylin James. That's coming up. A throwback from Sarah Evans is coming up, and the top 5 songs in country music, including some Tucker Wetmore, all on the way.
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15: Now, the Almost Made It song. It did not make the countdown. It almost made the countdown. We expect it to make the countdown. And this one's a wild ride. Graylin James writes about attending his ex-girlfriend's wedding. But you got to listen to the lyrics because there's, I don't want to spoil it, quite a twist at the end. And yes, it's supposedly a true story. Our Almost Made It this week on the Country Top 30 is Water at a Wedding from Graylin James here on the Country Top 30.

0: Luke Combs, Sleepless in a Hotel Room, at number 6 here on the countdown. All right, let's play What Year Was It?
1: What year, what year, what year, what year was it?
2: What year, what year, what year, what year, what year was it?
0: All these things happened the same year. What year was it?

Mean Girls with Lindsay Lohan hits theaters. Britney Spears marries her childhood friend Jason Alexander in Vegas. They were legally wed for 55 hours. And Janet and Justin Timberlake had a bit of a moment while performing at the Super Bowl halftime show. What year was it? Mean Girls, Britney gets married, and the Janet Jackson Justin Timberlake moment. Think about that. What year? What year? If you guessed 2004, you are correct. Also from 2004, Sarah Evans, Suds in the Bucket, here on the Country Top 30. She

0: Look, moving on. Josh Ross, Hate How You Look at number 5 here on the countdown.
1: Time now for another request. This one is from Carrie listening in Tulsa, Oklahoma. She's asking for Jason Aldean's Try That in a Small Town.

0: Tucker Wetmore at number four with Brunette. That's a former number one song. Also, his world tour part two kicks off later this month in Connecticut.
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0: Riley Green announced his Cowboy As It Gets tour on Monday. Sales went live yesterday.

0: Saturday. It kicks off in September. For now, Riley's at number 3 on the country top 30 with Change My Mind.
1: Number 3.
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0: Darius Rucker Wagon Wheel, a request here on the Country Top 30. Now, we're going to get to the number two song. It's been stuck here at number two for a few weeks. So we'll see next week. Maybe it gets to number one. But here is Ella Langley at number two with Be Her on the Country Top 30.
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2: With Bobby.
3: Tell me something good.
0: How old were you when you learned how to ride a bike?
4: Oh, gosh. I don't really know. To be 5? Is that...
0: You learned at a normal...
4: I'm guessing.
0: So there was a team bonding session, Fort Scott Community College in Kansas. It's a, you know, obviously college, freshman player, never learned how to ride a bike.
4: Oh.
0: Well, it's okay. He's going to live.
4: I know.
5: It's just a bike.
0: Yeah, I mean, he's not sick.
5: It's not like...
4: I know.
0: But he never learned how to ride a bike, and his team was like, you know how to ride a bike? And so they taught him how to ride a bike.
4: Oh, I love
5: that. Wow.
0: And so the coach, Matt Glover, got and was like, okay, here's how to ride a bike. And so they didn't tease him about it. And this is video of the moment where he rides his bike and his teammate. Again, these are 18, 19, 20 year olds.
5: I love this.
0: And they're celebrating him. Go ahead.
4: That's awesome.
5: That's
4: awesome.
5: Cool.
0: I just picture this kid, teenager, like, you know, I have the handlebars and it's all shaky wobbly. The first time and he's all shaking with it. But they're rooting him on. I love that story. That's from USA Today. That is what it's all about.
1: That was Tell Me Something Good.
0: Our new number one song is coming up. It's just minutes away here on the Country Top 30.
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0: We have reached the number one song. Not a bad weekend for Jordan Davis. On Friday night, he performed at the Opry, and now he's number one on the Country Top 30. 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
1: I mean, we're just all trying to get along, you know? 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
1: Tweet, tweet. Tasty tweets. Tweet, tweet.
2: Jacob says, when I was young, I was very poor. But after years of struggle, I'm no longer young.
3: Why do we even have to go? That's like the best tweet ever. Kelly, she says, I needed a password 8 characters long, so I picked Snow White and the Seven Dwarfs.
2: Great. Greg says, I accidentally replaced my halogen bulbs with hallucinogen bulbs. Circuit breakers are tripping, and my electric bill is really high.
3: Pretty great. And Sarah tweets, my teenage son treats me like a god. He acts like I don't exist until he wants something.
2: All right, good tweet. Tag us. We'll see it. At Big D and Bubba.
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1: Troy says, why is it still called a gas pedal on an electric car?
2: Oh, wow. 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It's my autobiography.
1: As an autotugget. Hey. Mike says, I remember the first time I saw a remote control, and I thought to myself, well, this changes everything.
2: Amber tweets, what do you call men who make women belong in the kitchen jokes? Single.
1: All right. 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Tag us. 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

0: on Monday, Tyler Braden sharing his new song, My Americana, with you. It's going to be a lot of fun.
1: Plus, I got a tribute to the one and only Alan Jackson as we are counting down this final show for AJ. And Carson saving you some money. Coupon Carson. Enjoy your weekend. We're back with you Monday with Big D and Bubba.
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1: So I'm at the grocery store. I didn't leave my cart like in the parking lot. I kind of put it, I hiked up the front wheels and let it sit on the little median thing.
2: Oh,
1: there.
2: No. You're a curb hiker?
1: Yeah.
2: Oh, no.
1: Anyway, I'm walking back to my car and this older lady pulls up in her Buick, puts her window down. All she says is two words, be better, and then rolled her window up and drove away.
2: Good for her.
1: I knew it.
3: Oh, I wish Cart Narcs had been there.
1: And yes.
3: The guy was chasing you.
1: Putting those stickers on my car. People, if you don't know, it's this guy. He goes, hey there, what are you doing? You put your cart, you didn't put your cart back. And he puts stickers, like a magnet on people's car that says, I didn't put my cart back or something. And people are like, get away my car.
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15: 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Mike Grisdale, Monday with Big D and Bubba. Mostly sunny and warm today. Highs could reach mid-80s. Becoming mostly cloudy tonight with a chance of rain Tuesday across Big Country.
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1: Carson, you have a special guest in the studio with us.
2: I do. My dad is here.
1: What's up, Dad?
2: This is Mark, or Dad, as I call him.
3: Hey, Dad. We're going to all call you Dad, too, because that's the way it all works.
4: Sounds good to me.
3: Around here, like, we call each other's dads.
1: So, we want to see how good of a father you are, Mark.
2: Wow. So, I don't know. He's great, I can tell you already.
1: First off, you worked for NBC for a long time, right? Television.
4: Correct.
1: Doing, what did you do? What were you?
4: I was in the computer department.
1: Like, a nerd?
4: IT director, yeah.
1: Yeah.
4: Yep.
1: All right, Dad, well, let's ask you a couple of questions about your daughter. What was the name of her first boyfriend?
4: Brad.
1: Carson?
2: Yeah.
3: Wow.
2: Yeah.
1: What's her favorite food?
4: Sushi.
2: That's good. I'll take that. Yes.
1: Carson, I think you're starting.
2: He would say sushi. We were just talking about sushi last night.
3: Yeah, but you're
2: so
3: giving...
2: sushi or pasta? I think he would.
3: I would have said pasta.
4: Pop Pagliacci's pasta.
2: Okay. Yep. Said that.
1: Who's the boyfriend that you wish she wouldn't have broke up with?
3: Ooh.
1: Who's the one you're like, man, I wish that guy was around.
4: Probably David.
2: Ooh. What? No, Brad.
3: What's the matter with David? Why don't you like David?
4: No, I didn't like David.
2: Right. Oh, he said he wish I had it.
1: That's fine. It's even better. What's wrong with David? That's even better.
2: Remember, I told you guys he came here once and I was showing him around the studio and he got, because he was a radio guy and he was super mad that I was working with you because he was not working with you.
1: Oh.
2: Yeah, wow. He's that very.
3: So he's just insecure.
2: Yes. No. Yes.
3: Well, yeah, that's what's wrong with him.
2: Yep.
1: Well, you did a wonderful job raising a wonderful lady. And so thank you.
3: Yeah. We thank you. Our 17 listeners, thank you.
2: Thank you.
4: Even more. Thank you, guys.
1: You bet. Mr. Mark. We're calling him Mr. Mark. I like that.
3: I like Dad.
1: Dad Mark. Whatever.
0: It's the Big D and Bubba before the show.
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12: Here is our forecast across big country. Mostly sunny, warm, highs today reaching mid-80s. Becoming mostly cloudy tonight, low upper 50s. Showers developing tomorrow, thunderstorms possible, high Tuesday, 75. Extended outlook, mostly sunny Wednesday with a high 85. Chance of showers on Thursday.
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1: Producer Schaefer, what's up? Good morning.
2: Good morning. Checking the mail today, we got a very impressive invitation that asked us to join Bree for baby Lee's shower.
1: No.
2: And we were invited to that. The only problem is that, that card must have been sitting in the mailroom for quite some time because the event's already over.
1: Is it common for guys get invited to showers?
2: Well, I think the show was invited to the whole thing.
1: Yes. Showers are weird. I've never been to one. Sometimes they drag guys along and they do the dopey games and stuff like that.
3: I always avoided that.
1: Yeah, this is not my thing. You know who would be the worst at a shower? Carson.
4: Yep, facts. It's been proven.
1: The worst.
4: People who have invited me and they throw that diaper with the candy bar melted and I go, what are we doing? Why are
3: What's
4: we doing
3: with the diaper
4: this?
3: And the candy bar?
1: Figure it out, bud. What do you think?
5: Baby Ruth, Bubba.
3: Do people eat it?
1: Gotcha.
4: Yeah, because you're supposed to guess what kind of candy bar it is.
3: And you have to eat it out of a dirty diaper?
4: Well, the diaper's, it's a clean diaper, but they melted a candy bar in it, and it looks a certain way, and it's disgusting.
1: You have to identify it?
4: Yes. And so here I am at the chair, I'm like, yeah, I know you can't drink. I'm sorry. You've got what's happening in your abdomen. Did you bring champagne for the rest of us? I'm going to need some booze to get through this. I don't get invited often, though.
1: Girls can be gross.
4: No kidding.
1: Gross. Guys would never do that. Yeah,
3: guys, we're gross in a different way.
1: Yeah, no,
3: we're gross in a 6-year-old way.
1: Yeah, pull my fingery kind of thing.
4: Yeah, I can't even defend my gender because it turns my stomach when I have seen that.
1: So you
4: the
1: see
4: shower.
1: all the same games at every shower?
4: Every shower.
1: It's that?
4: Every single one.
1: What's another one they have?
4: The one where it's not really game, but we put the bows. I don't know, like we're decorating the bride with the bows from the presents.
1: Okay,
4: and then maybe you put them together so she can remember it. And I'm like, this poor woman in 4 months is going to be surviving on 14 minutes of sleep a week, but we want her to find room for bows.
1: Yep.
4: Calm down. Just give her a ton of diapers. Don't even wrap them. Let this poor, gift her sleep. I don't know how we do that. Offer babysitting, but she's going to be going through a lot.
3: Gift her sleep may be the answer.
4: Yeah.

0: of the Big D and Bubba before the show
1: I think we got a butt dial. I've been trying to talk to him and off the air.
2: Hello.
1: Hey. Hey.
3: Oh, you got, we're on a map. Hey.
1: What did he say?
2: Something about a pocket or a rocket or a sprocket or
1: a docket.
2: What Sock do you it. Do with a
1: twist it
2: Christmas tree? You flock it. I'm sorry.
1: Hey, man, you there?
3: No.
1: That was weird. Yeah. How'd you do that? Hey, man, what's going on? How do you butt dial us?
2: In modern times, how do you butt dial?
1: I mean,
2: because your phone is locked usually, right? Even in your pocket, you don't bump it anymore.
1: Yeah. I mean, can you go, like, if you use Siri, can you go, hey, Siri, call Big D and Bubba, and it will, if you have us in your...
2: I don't know. If so, you just triggered a bunch of people's phones.
1: Yeah. What do you think what's happening there?
2: Alexa, buy everything in my list.
1: It sounds like you're doing some hard work.
3: Okay.
2: I'm waiting for somebody on the job site. I'm waiting for somebody on the job site to go, hey, Tommy, you're on the radio.
1: Hey, did you try? Hey, man, this sounds weird, but I think they're talking about you right now, Tommy. Hey, buddy. Come in. All right. It's always a tough part.
3: Yeah, you can't always feel that heat now. It's moving up that way.
1: You can barely hear the feel the heat, yeah. He said. All right.
2: So what is he working on?
1: I don't know. A lot of questions here, Bob. All right. Well, this is riveting. Thank you.
2: You're apologizing. Thank you.
1: I don't know. That is an extension ladder. That's an extension ladder. So I'm going to guess that it's
2: getting painters. Now.
1: Painters.
4: Roofing.
1: Oh, it could be roofing.
4: Windows.
2: Siding. All this. Yeah, my buddy just had his windows done the other
4: gutters.
2: Day. No, I need somebody to do my gutters.
1: And it could have been
2: Tommy!
1: Hey, man! All right.
2: You can't.

0: we're starting the day off with the Big D and Bubba before the show show.
1: Do you guys use a water pick?
2: Mm-mm.
3: I do.
1: You do?
3: Yeah, I have the battery powered one. It's awesome.
1: So you don't floss, you just use that?
3: Yes. I do sometimes floss too.
1: You don't have to. I would get it. No one does. No, we all say
3: no,
1: we do.
3: I rarely.
2: Excuse me, point of order.
1: I mean,
2: every day, sir.
1: I really do floss every day.
2: Yes, I mouthwash and then I follow it up with the floss.
1: But isn't the mouthwash, isn't that bad for you? I thought that was like it kills the good stuff. It's like turpentine. I hear all kinds of bad things.
2: I don't know. But yeah, but it also probably kills germs. So I'm going to take my chances. And it makes my breath minty fresh.
1: No one's going to live.
2: What am I hanging around for?
1: So you just beep, beep, beep, beep, beep, and it just gets in between your teeth, Bubba?
3: Yeah, the water pick. Yes. It's awesome.
1: Okay.
2: How does it reach the back of your mouth?
3: It's okay. So it's got a little thing. Okay. So you've seen the ones with the little cord.
1: Yes.
2: Okay.
3: Okay. So it's the same thing, except there's no cord. It's attached to the little bottle. It's like having a water bottle attached to your water pick, and you just kind of turn the little thing,
2: Is it on a stem? Is it small? Is it narrow enough that it can get to? Because I have issues with floss reaching my back teeth.
3: Yes. Yes.
1: Like a gag reflex?
2: No, just more that my mouth doesn't open that wide.
1: I gotcha.
2: Despite having a big mouth.
1: You kidding me?
3: I have to go to my orders and look at it so I could show you.
1: How long have you been using it? Why am I yelling?
2: How long
1: are you going to use it?
2: Tell me about your water pick!
3: Water.
1: How old am I? Good God. I'm asking about water picks. And
2: what was that, Bubba? Your water pick?
1: What? Nah. No. No, Dad. They're not deaf. They're just from another country. Huh? What? It's like my dad when he's on that cruise. Remember they had the tsunami in Japan?
3: Oh, yeah.
1: And he went on that cruise and he gave a guy, he said, I'm sorry about your flood. And he gave him $5. And the first thing, the guy was from Mexico. And the guy was like, I'm sorry.
2: Stop it.
1: I was like, what are you doing, Dad? Stop. Stop talking to people. Just stop. Hey, let me use your water pick.
2: Sorry about your flood.
1: He did. He said, I'm sorry about your flood. Gave me $5.
3: November 2024 is when I ordered it.
1: So you're still using it today,
3: yes,
1: every day?
3: Yes.
2: Let's see a picture.
1: All right.
2: Oh, it is little. It's narrow.
3: It's like a water bottle with a little water pick attachment on the front.
2: You keep saying water pick, but that's not describing it.
3: It's got a little pick thing.
1: I guess.
2: It's a spray.
1: I like that. So do you have a buyer code or something? I can give you a 10%.
2: Yeah, send me a referral.
1: You get 25 cents back or something.
3: Purchased November 11th, 2024.
1: How much was that thing?
3: It was back then, I don't know, it was $29.
1: Okay, good. All right, done.
3: And it recharges with a little USB.
4: Who knows, I got a time. And there's a few in here now. Well, I learned my lesson too many times. Blows like you put me through.

0: with the Big D and Bubba before the show.
1: Bubba, you went on another date yesterday?
2: Yeah, I did. Things were going really well. Everything was great. Everything was awesome. And then, like, we're about to, you know, I get the check and we're about to wrap up and we're just talking. And then she, out of nowhere, goes, so I got to be honest with you. I knew I was in trouble at this point. She said, I got to be honest with you. If I'd have known that you were in radio, I probably would not have come on this date.
3: What?
2: And I was like, why? She said, well, I mean, because there's a good chance that you might talk about me on the radio. This is where you and I, you're like, guys love being talked
3: yeah,
2: about.
3: Yeah, they do.
2: She said, you might be talking about me on the radio. And I said, yes, I will. I will absolutely talk about you on the radio. Matter of fact, I will talk about you tomorrow on the radio. I will
1: keep talking about how that you think I'm going to talk about you.
2: Here we are. I'm talking about her now. But yeah, so it's like, and she was like, ha, ha, ha, like she got all nervous and like whatever. And I was like, look, this is just what I do. You know, I mean, it's...
1: And you're not saying their name, so what's it matter?
2: And I told her that. I said, I'm not going to say your name. I said, look, let me tell you something. I went through a really horrific, traumatic divorce in my brain, you know, but I didn't share it on the radio. I never said one negative thing about my ex-wife the entire time we were separated or divorced.
1: Yeah.
2: I'm like, and I told her that. I said, if I can go through a divorce...
1: Yeah. I can go through a date.
2: And not say whatever, I'm not going to, you know...
3: Let me ask you, though.
2: What?
3: Why is it that these women, oh, you might talk about me on the air. You know what? If they were dating Riley Green, they would want Riley plastering her all over his socials. Yeah, absolutely. I want to dedicate this to my main.
1: Well, first off, you made a mistake. Bubba is not Riley Green.
2: I'm not Riley Green.
3: All right, sorry.
0: It's the Big D and Bubba before the show.
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0: never get off the bus.
1: What are you yelling? You just yelled through the entire jingle. What was that?
2: I'm just your hype man.
1: Okay, got the jingle hype guy. What's up, Carson?
3: Have you guys watched The Burrows yet on Netflix?
2: No,
1: I've seen it.
2: Is it about
1: it.
2: Joe?
3: No, it is not. It's about people much older than Joe. It's senior citizens in a retired planned community, okay. Houses and stuff.
2: Like the Villages?
3: Yeah, I think my dad was in town. I had to find something that we'd watch because I don't care how old you are. There's still awkward things you don't want to watch with parents.
1: Oh, no. There's a scene?
3: I vetted this show. Okay, I was we are good. Okay, but it was about, older people in a retirement community, and there's all this sci-fi stuff that goes on. Some of the executive producers were the guys that did Stranger Things. Well, I gotta tell you, one of the people in it is Gina Davis.
1: No, yeah.
3: Who does not look, I think she's supposed to be playing someone who's in their 60s or 70s. No. That woman's skin, and I'm not sure, I could be wrong. I don't think it's filler. I don't think it's plastic surgery. I think she just looks that good, and congratulations. The problem was me trying to pay attention to the plot. I couldn't get over how pretty she was.
2: She's always had amazing skin.
3: Yeah, because I think she's got a wide face, so the skin kind of is already stretched on it, so she doesn't need to have a nip or a tuck. And in the show, she gets with a guy who's probably 30 years younger than her, and you're like, I believe that. I absolutely believe it. Yeah, I was, the plot, sure, I think there's monsters or aliens. I don't remember because I was too busy looking at her skin.
1: I was trying to think of all the things she's in. Thelma and Louise, forgot about that.
3: Yep, Earth Girls Are Easy.
1: Beetlejuice.
3: With Jeff Goldblum.
1: Okay.
3: Well, that's where she and Jeff met.
2: Beetlejuice?
1: Yeah, she was in Beetlejuice.
3: Yeah.
2: Beetlejuice. We just said it three times. I'm looking.
1: League of Their Own, yeah. Stuart Little, The Fly. Oh, I forgot about The Fly.
3: Oh, that's right. That is where she met Jeff Goldblum. That one.
1: Anyway. All right, so what's it called again?
3: The Burrows.
1: The Burrows on Netflix.
3: Yeah.
2: You ought to play Heated Rivalry for your dad. He'll love that.
3: Let's not. I mean, it's coming off his HBO account, though.

0: This is the Big D and Bubba Before the Show show.
1: Carson, I thought about you. I know, like, you kind of get into the paranormal stuff, right? Like,
2: yes,
1: the ghost shows,
2: yes,
1: and whatever.
2: Yeah. Yes.
1: So there is a trick that you can do at someone's house if you want to. It's kind of an evil trick. You can, if you rub, Bubba always talks about rubbing the side of your nose. We have oils. So, like, if you're, like, driving and there's, like, a phone number, rub your nose and then write it on your window next to you.
3: Yeah, if you're driving and you can't write something down, just do that and you get the oil and you can put it on your window.
1: And then you get to it and you go, and it pops out. Mm-hmm. Well, you can also do that if you're at someone's in their bathroom and you do it on their window, on their mirror. And when they take a shower and the heat and it becomes, all of a sudden, a message comes out of the mirror saying, run away, or
3: I see you, get out, whatever.
1: No. Oh, that's a good one. But I'm just saying that's one that's like a core, that's a shockingly.
3: This is why you guys are not invited to my house, because I would end up taking a shower and stepping out and they would say something horrible and I'd be like, I'm moving.
1: I love all the scare tactics TV show.
3: Yeah. No.
1: The one where there's one, I think it was for a commercial and they had the whole coffee shop set and like this lady, like he's like angry, a guy's angry about his order and all of a sudden he like pushes his hand like this, like he's like a Jedi.
3: Okay.
1: And a guy, they have all set up, he's got a suit on, and it pulls him across the room and sticks him on the wall.
3: Oh, like
1: and
3: a
1: he's
3: rope
1: going, yeah, you can't see, it's invisible. And there's like, some people are in on it, but all the people who aren't are like, what in the world? Like, people are like noping out, running out the door.
3: Noping out.
1: Dude, I love all that stuff.

0: make our coffee black and our mornings bright. It's the Big D and Bubba Before the Show.
1: So I went and got a car wash the other day. And have you guys noticed that if you go to the ones where it has a screen and you type in your stuff, put your card in, and you just drive on through. And whatever package you bought that you selected is what the machine will do. And there's usually a guy, you know, helping you come in, like, okay, to the left or the right, whatever. Well, now I've noticed over the last, really, it's been a couple of years I've noticed it, where they have an attendant who just stands there.
2: At the pay thing?
1: At the self
2: yeah,
1: thing.
2: Yeah, the little screen.
1: So yes. I pull up the other day, and I started doing it, and the lady girl goes, oh, I can help you. I go, well, for what? I go, this is literally
2: I think what it
1: self-serve.
2: Is.
1: I asked her.
2: Old people.
1: No, it's not.
2: It's not?
1: Not what she said.
2: I thought it was going to be old people.
1: I go, "What? Why do they have you doing this? Because I'm doing everything. It's made for me to do it.
2: Yeah.
1: It's actually harder for her to come back around, look, turn around, see what I'm looking,
2: lean in between your car and that little kiosk.
1: She goes, yeah, I know. I go, why? She goes, we're salespeople.
3: Mm-hmm.
1: All they're doing is trying to get you to up into
3: their monthly recurring
1: membership. Yes, that's right.
2: Oh, they do and ask yep. for the membership every yep. time.
1: And she's like, hey, you know, if you do the membership, this one's on us. This is a free wash. I go, I'm fine. She goes, yeah, that's all why. I'm like, okay, well, I was just wondering. Took off and then look in my mirror and she's selling somebody behind me. So now you know. Maybe you already knew, but.
2: I didn't realize that.
1: Yeah, no.
0: That's it for the Before the Show. Now, buckle up for today's new Big D and Bubba. It's starting next.
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6: Mostly sunny conditions today with highs in the low to mid 80s. Complete forecast coming up. Now, big country news. Governor Whitmer has requested President Trump approve a major disaster declaration for 37 Michigan counties following the severe storms, flooding, and tornadoes that struck the state in April. The request will be reviewed by FEMA, which will make a recommendation to the president. Final decision on whether to approve the disaster declaration rests with President Trump. If approved, it would make federal assistance available to families, businesses, and local governments recovering from damage caused by those storms between April 10th and April 21st. A Grand Traverse County jury is deciding the fate of Stephen Kuhn. He's accused in the murder of Linda Mateer, a 41-year-old Traverse City area mother of five who was found beaten in Hoosier Valley back in 1989. The jury began deliberations Friday afternoon. In sports, the Tigers beat the Mariners yesterday 5-4. Detroit's Kevin McGonigal walked it off with a two-run single in the bottom of the ninth. Tigers off today. They host the Twins Tuesday. And at Michigan International Speedway, Denny Hamlin, the winner yesterday at MIS. I'm Mike Grisdale.
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6: Here is our forecast across big country. Mostly sunny, warm, highs today reaching mid-80s. Becoming mostly cloudy tonight, low upper 50s. Showers developing tomorrow, thunderstorms possible, high Tuesday, 75. Extended outlook, mostly sunny Wednesday with a high 85. Chance of showers on Thursday.
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planet Earth. I'm your announcer, David Angel. It's time to turn them up and wake up the world. 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

0: people back on Earth. In the beginning, God created the heaven and the earth. And God said, let there be light. And there was light. And God bless all of you. All of you on the good earth.
1: Go for sighting.
2: Roger.
3: Florida, Georgia Line. We back, baby! Florida, Georgia Line. If you didn't hear it, on Thursday night, they did a show together. Brian and Tyler got together on stage at the same time and performed and announced that they back, baby. And that's very exciting. I love that. Like, it's good for country music.
4: Yeah, it is. I think they had a moment and...
3: I think the breakup is going to help them. Like, you know what I mean? Like,
4: from a nostalgia thing?
3: No, like, overexposure. They were so big that there was backlash. It's kind of like the way Jelly Roll's got a little bit of backlash right now by some people.
4: Yep.
3: Because he's so big. It's the same thing with Taylor Swift. They get so big, there's backlash. Florida Georgia Line was so big, there was starting to get backlash. And then they broke up. And now with the reunion, nostalgia, even just a few years removed, is something.
4: Yeah.
3: And I think there's something to it. I think it's going to be a big, big time for them. I'm super excited for country music. I'm excited for all of us. All right. Well, here we are. We back, like FGL, in the Tractor Supply Studio for Life Out Here. 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
3: Hey, it's Big D and Bubba. My parents live about 4 hours away.

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4: Mostly sunny today. Temperatures could reach mid-80s. Complete forecast in just a few moments. Now, big country news. In Grand Traverse County, Northwestern Michigan Fair will be moving forward with plans to transition into a youth fair in 2027, ending its direct relationship with MSU Extension. The fair board says the move is intended to expand participation opportunities by opening competition to all youth organizations across its five-county service area. The 2026 fair in Traverse City will operate as planned, the transition to the new youth fair model taking effect next year. Tonight's Powerball, $225 million. Tuesday's Mega Millions worth $392 million tomorrow night. High school sports over the weekend. Charlevoix boys won the Division IV golf title. TC St. Francis boys runners-up in Division III. Baseball quarterfinal winners yesterday included TC St. Francis. Softball regional winners included Boyne City, Hillman, Ogama Heights, and TC Central. I'm Mike Grisdale.
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4: Here is our forecast across Big Country. Mostly sunny, warm, highs today reaching mid-80s. Becoming mostly cloudy tonight, low upper 50s. Showers developing tomorrow. Thunderstorms possible, high Tuesday, 75. Extended outlook, mostly sunny Wednesday with a high 85. Chance of showers on Thursday.
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0: Nicole says, every fortune teller I've ever met is either incredibly depressed or way too enthusiastic. Why can't I find a happy medium?
1: John says cutting out pizza and fried food, it's a great way to reduce your calorie intake and completely eliminate your will to live.
0: True. And Brandon tweets, what kind of music do chiropractors like most? Hip-hop.
1: Hip-hop. Gotcha. All right, get a good tweet. We'll see if you tag us at Big D and Bubba.
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1: Schaefer, what's up, man? Good morning.
2: Good morning. Stuck in traffic the other day, and the vehicle next to me drifted backwards a little bit, which made me feel like I was going forwards.
1: Isn't that the worst? And you just crammed that brake pedal. You broke your ankle. You couldn't hit it hard enough.
2: I'm slamming the brake
1: pedal.
2: Dude,
1: I know, man. You look like an idiot.
2: I'm trying to shift the gears in my car because I think I'm going to hit the car in front of me. Yeah. And I didn't move a single inch.
0: I love that, though. Yeah, that means that they were driving a clutch. You know, that's awesome. If they have a manual, to see that on the roads is very refreshing.
2: That's fun if it's not happening to you.
1: I know. I know. Well, it used to be, you know, when there were more cars that were with sticks, and you'd see everyone would kind of, you know,
0: you'd leave
1: back
0: a little
1: and
0: extra
1: forth,
0: space.
1: And you kind of, and nowadays you don't see it as much. So, yeah, it's even.

0: And more, like, you really believed it.
1: And it was a rig right beside me, so when it drifted back a little bit, I'm thinking that I am just lurching forward, and I'm going to rear-end this vehicle
0: Man,
1: ahead of me.
0: I know. It used to be like you were a little bit better about it. You'd be like, oh, okay, they're moving. But now I'm with you. I'll do it all the time. Like, it scares me to death.
1: Terrifying.
0: Terrifying.

0: I'm enjoying the comments from the post that we did with Garrett going out to CMA Fest with his twin brother there in overalls and walking around, and people just walk. Did you get some girls who came up who like wanted to be in TikToks with you? They're doing their own TikToks.
1: Yeah, it was wild, and they were like, "Do you know this song?" And no, I had no idea what the song was. So I was like, "All right, I'm just gonna do some dumb dance moves and play along and whatever."
2: Who has better moves, you or your brother?
1: Oh, me for sure. Not on the basketball court. He's better.
0: Court,
1: but on the dance floor, it's me.
2: Is he just a better general athlete than you?
1: No, he's just got better handles with the basketball. But I put some shoes on. You put me in a wedding, and I'm going to smoke him.
2: All right. Well, the video's great. Again, Garrett and his literally identical, most identical yeah, twins.
0: They are the most identical of the twins.
2: The only way you can tell them apart is because Garrett is working in radio with us in broadcast. So you're very sedentary.
1: Yeah, I'm 20 pounds heavier than him. So,
2: but does it show up on camera? Is it noticeable?
1: You be the judge. I don't know. Maybe.
2: All right. Go and check it out. It was a very, very funny video. It was the people just reacting. And they're like, are you really twins? That's the dumbest question when people ask that, by the way. Are you really twins? Are y'all twins?
1: And we get it way more often than you think.
3: Have you always dressed the exact same?
4: Always. Every day.
2: That my favorite is, are y'all twins? Yes. And then they go, really?
1: And then they say, can I take a picture?
0: Check it out. It's all there on our socials @BigD and Bubba.

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1: I think line five is for you, Bubba.
0: Really? Hello?
2: Hello. Ni hao. Hey.
0: Ni hao.
2: Ni hao. 我想呢看一个本来我有一个 US Direct account, OK? 但是我这个没有美金的 account, 所以我想开回一个美金的 account。
0: Wow. You know, actually, when I heard you say ni hao, I was like, oh, that's the only word I know in Chinese. Hello.
1: So we don't know anything else you said.
0: Yeah.
1: Do you have, do we have the translator?
0: Oh, yeah. Hold on. Don't go anywhere.
1: Yeah,
0: give me just a second.
1: We're going to use the translator. Why am I yelling?
0: My mom does that. She hung up.
1: Oh, I would have hung up too, honestly. It just sounded like guys yelling at her.
0: Well, you yelled at her.
1: I'm sorry.
0: Yeah, I thought she was just like being silly. Like, you know, some white dude walks up to him and goes, what's up? Hola. You know, I'm like, oh, ni hao.
3: Scaled up, not watered down. Big D and Bubba, heard in 177 countries globally and all across America.
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1: All right, dude, so I need to ask you if you want to be a part of this. I kind of said, I think you might be.
0: Okay.
1: I was approached to ask if you and I would be in a demolition derby.
0: Yes!
1: We would have our own cars. We wouldn't be in the same car. That's weird. We have our own cars, and we would be in a demo derby.
0: Can I be number 17?
1: No, because I am.
2: Can we have two number 17s?
1: 17,
2: 17. They're going to get crashed up anyway,
0: 17A
2: right?
0: And 17B.
2: Or 17B so, and 17D.
0: Even better.
1: That's even good. So, Jason, our bud Jason Greider, Jason goes, hey, you guys want to do this? He goes, I know it's kind of a crazy idea. There's two openings, and I was like, yes. I'm pretty sure. I said, here my first question was?
0: What?
1: My first question was, are the doors welded?
0: Can Big D enter the vehicle other than through the window?
1: He goes, I'm actually going to write that down and ask them.
2: Do they usually weld the doors?
1: I don't know.
2: I don't know much about the old Dukes of Hazzard.
0: The reason the General Lee had that was because, you know, it was...
1: fortifies the doors.
0: Yeah.
2: Oh.
1: So, I don't know. Can we paint it a little bit? Wouldn't it be fun to kind of spray paint something on it?
0: Yeah.
1: And I also said, do we have to sign something?
0: Like waivers?
1: Yeah.
0: Yeah, of course you do.
2: I was going to inquire if your insurance policies were up to date.
1: Yeah, I was going to say, I don't know. Like, there are some pilots, things that we can't.
0: If we can fly airplanes, we can
1: get in a... Fly in an airplane.
2: Have you bequeathed the show to me and Garrett and Schaefer?
1: So anyway, all right, so we're working the deep. You in?
0: Yeah, I'm totally in. You know I would love... So okay. We're going to get the cars. We don't have to put money in or anything?
1: No, dude, we're just showing up.
0: Yes.
1: As long as the door's open.
0: Yes.

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4: Mostly sunny conditions today with highs in the low to mid 80s. Complete forecast coming up. Now, Big Country News. Governor Whitmer has requested President Trump approve a major disaster declaration for 37 Michigan counties following the severe storms, flooding, and tornadoes that struck the state in April. The request will be reviewed by FEMA, which will make a recommendation to the president. Final decision on whether to approve the disaster declaration rest with President Trump. If approved, it would make federal assistance available to families, businesses, and local governments recovering from damage caused by those storms between April 10th and April 21st. A Grand Traverse County jury is deciding the fate of Stephen Kuhn. He's accused in the murder of Linda Mateer, a 41-year-old Traverse City area mother of five who was found beaten in Hoosier Valley back in 1989. The jury began deliberations Friday afternoon. In sports, the Tigers beat the Mariners yesterday 5-4. Detroit's Kevin McGonigal walked it off with a two-run single in the bottom of the ninth. Tigers off today. They host the Twins Tuesday. And at Michigan International Speedway, Denny Hamlin, the winner yesterday at MIS. I'm Mike Grisdale.
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4: Here is our forecast across Big Country. Mostly sunny, warm, highs today reaching mid-80s. Becoming mostly cloudy tonight, low upper 50s. Showers developing tomorrow. Thunderstorms possible, high Tuesday, 75. Extended outlook, mostly sunny Wednesday with a high 85. Chance of showers on Thursday.
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1: What are you talking to Carson about? I kind of caught half of it.
0: Oh, I was just talking about how a friend of mine and I were talking yesterday, and he was telling me about a buddy of his that has lost most of his vision. He's like 90-something percent blind, but he drives every day. And I'm like, how in the... He said, because he's got a Tesla.
1: No.
0: And the car basically drives for him.
2: I,
0: he's

0: like, he's been driving. I'm like, well, is that safe? He goes,
1: yeah.
0: Dude, he's been driving for
2: what
0: over
2: are you talking
0: a year
2: about?
0: And a half.
2: Yeah.
0: He's like, no. He's been driving around for about a year and a half.
1: I've seen people with alleged 20/20 vision.
2: Well,
1: if he's got bionic help, let's go.
2: So he has some vision, though.
0: He has some vision.
2: So he's able. So in case something happened, he could drive.
0: Yeah, I don't know, because I asked him. I asked him, he didn't know either. That's exactly it. His vision went bad after an accident. Oh. And, you know, he still has a license right now, so why tell the people? You know, so he gets around town. He goes to all of his appointments. He does all of his things. He goes shopping. He does all that kind of stuff, but his car takes him everywhere.
2: Mm-hmm.
0: Like, that's really smart. I had never thought about that as like for somebody who is like vision impaired or whatever.
2: Yeah, well, good for him.
1: I really
2: what?
1: I don't have a problem with it. There was
2: an
1: accident in front of my house the other day because what looked like a perfectly healthy woman with eyesight, I don't know, she rear-ended some guy so badly that the tow truck driver had to wrench the cars apart.
0: Dude, tell me about, again, that story about you in the parking lot and the girl who hit you. How
1: the
0: was her vision?
1: Wash, yeah.
0: How was her vision?
2: But I'm just...
0: It was so bad, she got out of the car and blamed you.
2: Okay, but if something goes...
0: What did you do? Look what you did!
2: If something happens, you know, and, you know, he has to take over, I just want to make sure he can take over. That's all.
1: Yeah.
2: That's all I'm saying.
0: I just think that we're getting to a point where I think it's really good for people who've had mobility issues in the past. Now they have options. And I didn't even know this was on the table until I mean, dude, we've got all those cars that drive around, the little self-driving cabs, the little Waymo things that are all over. Mm. I mean, you've got stuff like that going on. What's the difference?
2: Okay, well, we'll you know, as I say.
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0: Mostly sunny today. Temperatures could reach mid-80s. Complete forecast in just a few moments. Now, big country news. In Grand Traverse County, Northwestern Michigan Fair will be moving forward with plans to transition into a youth fair in 2027, ending its direct relationship with MSU Extension. The fair board says the move is intended to expand participation opportunities by opening competition to all youth organizations across its five-county service area. The 2026 fair in Traverse City will operate as planned, the transition to the new youth fair model taking effect next year. Tonight's Powerball, $225 million. Tuesday's Mega Millions worth $392 million tomorrow night. High school sports over the weekend. Charlevoix boys won the Division IV golf title. TC St. Francis boys runners-up in Division III. Baseball quarterfinal winners yesterday included TC St. Francis. Softball regional winners included Boyne City, Hillman, Ogama Heights, and TC Central. I'm Mike Grisdale.
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0: 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Community people you know. Here is our forecast across Big Country. Mostly sunny, warm, highs today reaching mid-80s. Becoming mostly cloudy tonight, low upper 50s. Showers developing tomorrow. Thunderstorms possible, high Tuesday, 75. Extended outlook, mostly sunny Wednesday with a high 85. Chance of showers on Thursday.
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1: Hi, I just wanted to call and tell you guys, you guys are amazing. I listen to you guys every day on my way to work. You guys have gotten me through some rough spots, so I just wanted to say thank you.
2: We got you through some rough spots. First of all, thank you for calling to tell us this. But what do you mean? Like, what kind of rough spots? Like, we just get your mind off of stuff?
1: Yeah, life gets you down sometimes.

0: guys have always been there, so.
1: Oh my gosh, that's the best. Honestly, that's the whole reason we're here, is escapism. And, you know, we understand the world's tugging at you in all these really uncomfortable ways pretty much all the time. And if you can get away from that for a little bit and put your ears on us for a while and we can distract you, that's kind of our mission. So that, I mean, this may be the nicest and bestest thing anyone has ever said. So thank you.
0: Well, thank you, guys. And I hope you guys have a great day.
1: We will. Now, you're awesome.
0: Thank you.
1: Thanks. Bye-bye.

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1: Tyler Braden is with us. What's up, man?
2: What's going on? You doing all right?
1: Doing fine.
2: Oh, big week.
1: Yeah, big week.
2: Absolutely.
1: Lots of stuff going on. Hey, before we get into it, I think we should just get the new song on. It's called My Americana.
2: Yeah.
1: And we got new music as well coming up.
2: Coming up in June, yeah. We got some new music coming out called
3: It is June. It is June. Do you realize it's already June?
2: Oh, it is June, yeah. Coming up later in June. Yeah.
1: Coming up in 2024, we'll have some new music coming out in June of 2024. All right, here we go. It's Tyler Braden. This is My Americana.

0: Tyler Braden, and it's called My Americana. He's named part of the this year's Opry Next Stage class. It's kind of a big honor,
1: congratulations.
2: It's exciting. It is. It's very exciting. I mean, it's always cool to just get to play the Opry, but to be chosen and just be just this much more involved with the Opry is really cool.
0: Yeah.
2: It's an honor.
0: Yeah, it's neat to walk in and see all the just the history of country music.
2: Absolutely.
0: You're like, oh my gosh, that's...
2: No doubt about it. And it's cool. This class this year is really cool because it's a lot of, it's kind of diverse in the country genre, like the class as a whole. It's really cool to be
1: a part. Who do you have in this class with you?
2: Graham Barham. So obviously he's like, you know, kind of, you
1: it's
2: know.
1: Graham this, Barham.
0: It's Graham Barham.
2: Graham Barham.
0: We've had this conversation with him, yes.
2: Absolutely. Yeah, for sure. And so he's like, you know, left side of country, like over here. And then you've got kind of right down the middle of Jake Worthington's like old school country. And myself, you know, I'm not just this completely mainstream version, you know, Emily Ann Roberts, you know, Carter Faith, just a lot of like different areas of the country genre.
1: Carter is like country Stevie Nicks.
2: That's a great
1: like
2: point.
1: She's very floaty and gypsy like.
2: Yeah, she's very good. Very, very good.
0: All right. We'll have more Tyler Braden on the way, and we'll do that next segment. Jack.

0: Tyler Hubbard, one half of the newly reunited Florida Georgia line, and 5'9" with Big D and Bubba.
1: Tyler Braden is joining us. Of course, part of the Opry Next Stage class. And excited for new music that's coming out. He's also a former firefighter. Bubba, you know, of course, I think we've had this conversation that you and he is also a former firefighter.
2: Yeah. We talked about that last time. It's been a while since I've been in here. I'm excited to be back. Yeah.
1: So I thought we'd play a game. So, it's me and Carson's favorite game.
2: Okay.
1: It's what t-shirt is this from? Is this saying from a cop or a firefighter?
0: Oh, dude, I love these.
2: From a t-shirt.
0: Yeah, okay. From a t-shirt. Okay. T-shirt okay, slogans.
1: All right.
0: Am I playing too? Or is
1: guys just keep... I'm pretty sure you guys are going to get all these right. Keep calm and gear up.
0: I'm going to go firefighter.
2: I'm firefighter, yeah.
1: It is firefighter. Yeah.
3: That's right.
1: donut resist.
0: I'm going
2: not firefighter.
1: Cop. That is a cop. That's correct.
3: That was a great answer. That was a great way to phrase it.
1: Courage is being scared to death, but saddling up anyway.
0: Oh, that's got to be a firefighter one.
2: Yeah, probably.
3: Wrong. It is.
1: It is.
3: That's right.
1: That's right. It is.
2: It's right.
1: We fight what you fear.
0: Oh, firefighter.
2: You're too quick at this, man.
1: Brotherhood in the line of fire.
2: See, well, I'll go cop since it says line of fire. Maybe they, you know, they.
1: Bubba, what do you? I got.
0: I think it's
1: saying.
0: Both. I'm gonna go with both. That flag has both stripes.
1: It is technically a firefighter. Sorry.
2: I tried to pull ahead, you know, by picking kind of the odd answer.
0: Yeah. I thought it was a trick question too.
1: All right, next t-shirt of a cop or firefighter. I can't fix stupid, but I can cuff it.
0: I'm going
2: again. Cop. Not firefighter. Yeah,
3: that's right.
1: I live with fear and danger every day, and then I go to work.
2: Wow. That could be anybody, I guess. I'll go cop.
1: That's a cop. It's a cop.
0: Yes, baby.
1: And finally, no, I'm not on duty. Yes, I still notice everything.
0: That's got to be a cop.
2: Cop, yeah.
1: Oh, that's actually both.
0: Oh.
2: Both.
1: Yeah, it's a okay. Both. So there you go. Congratulations. All right, Tyler, Braden's with us. We'll talk some music and the pride of Slap Out Alabama on the way next.
4: If you showed up, I wouldn't let you in.

0: 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And good morning, we're Big D and Bubba. 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
1: Tyler Braden is joining us. His new song is called My Americana, as he is a part of this year's Opry Next Stage class and former firefighter, now doing music. And he comes from a small town called Slap Out, Alabama.
2: Yes, sir.
1: Do you know where the name comes from? I have looked it up.
2: There's a story that I've heard all my life. Well, this guy had a general store, and if you went in there looking for something he was out of, he'd say, I'm slap out of it. I've never believed that story, just because how often do you have to be out of stuff for them to name the town that, the community that?
1: So who's going to name it after just a phrase?
2: A slogan, just a phrase.
0: But I love that story. That's
3: it is good lore.
0: I mean, I
3: enjoy the tale.
0: I had an uncle who used to say slap out of stuff. Oh, I'm slap out of this.
2: I've heard the saying, but I mean, just... You got to say that a lot.
0: Yeah.
2: To name the community. Yeah. He didn't have nothing in that store.
1: Slap Out, it's not even a town. It's a community, right?
2: It's like a community. No one's address is Slap Out, Alabama.
1: I started looking it up. It looks like Holtville.
2: Deetsville is technically the town I was in. Holtville was my high school. And then Wetumpka is like the big city.
1: Imagine if you're just new to America and you're just listening right now and you're like, this is the most American thing I've ever heard in my whole life. Tecumseville, Zoville, and Slapville. Slap Out,
2: Wetumpka, yeah.
1: What's happening with the music, man? We've busy year and heading on into it, huh?
2: Yeah. We've got a lot of songs coming out this year. I'm excited. I mean, the goal is for like an album next year, but we've got a lot of singles coming. One's coming up in just a few weeks. Really excited for this direction that we're going. It kind of started a little bit on the album that came out just over a year ago, Devil in a Prayer. I mean, I'm just excited. My Americana in March was one of the most probably the most excited for a single I've been in a long time.
0: Yeah.
2: And it's just getting more and more with everyone that's coming.
0: Well, I was going to say, I think putting out single after single after single is not a terrible idea.
2: Yeah, not
0: you
2: at
0: know,
2: all.
0: I mean, because you can do songs that almost react in that way. You can, you know, there's something
2: Absolutely.
0: That happens this summer or whatever. You could do something for the midterms and then make it disappear. You can do all kinds of crazy things.
2: Yeah, I mean, especially in like the social media world, especially if you're kind of teasing different songs, whichever one kind of seems to get the most notice. Maybe you can change up. You can switch up the schedule and change plans a little quicker with singles.
1: You can find him on Instagram, Tyler Braden Music, and go make fun of his hats. I like to. It's one of my favorite things to do. He's got...
0: What kind of hats
2: is he?
0: You're
2: just jealous of my hats.
1: He's got that dopey thing that you do, the fat Rocky hat. You know,
2: flat cap.
1: It's like he's in Peaky Blinders.
0: Dude, the Baker Boy... Man! Have you seen the Peaky Blinders movie?
2: I have not. I've seen the first three seasons like three times. We'll keep starting over.
3: He's a little
2: we go
3: busy.
2: So long.
3: Man,
2: I do love
0: bus.
2: It. I do
0: the
2: love
0: dude
2: it.
0: Is on a bus. Watch the movie. It's great.
1: The one and only Tyler Braden. Thank you, Tyler.
2: Thank you.
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8: 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Yesterday in Detroit, the Tigers beat the Mariners 5-4. Kevin McGonigal walked it off with a two-run single in the bottom of the ninth. Tigers off today. They'll host the Twins Tuesday. Pittsbitters lost to Royal Oak yesterday 6-3. Traverse City hosts the Leprechauns again tonight, 7:05 at Turtle Creek Stadium. Game 3 tonight for the NBA Finals at Madison Square Garden. Knicks lead the Spurs 2-0. President Trump planning to attend tonight's game, which starts 8:30 on ABC. Stanley Cup Finals, it's Game 4 tomorrow in Vegas. Golden Knights have a 2-1 lead after winning in double overtime Saturday night. Yesterday at Michigan International Speedway, Denny Hamlin, the winner. High school sports over the weekend. Congratulations, Charlevoix boys won the Division IV golf state title.
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0: 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Good morning. We're Big D and Bubba.
1: What's going on, Bubba? What you got?
0: We're adults here. When you show up to a friend's house, do you get out of the car and go, not like if you're going to go somewhere and you're picking them up for whatever, do you get out of the car and you go ring the doorbell or knock? Or do you just text and go, here?
1: Text, say
2: here. Text.
0: Okay. Because I did that and my bud's like, what's the matter, man? Your leg's broken? I'm like, what do you mean my leg is broken?
1: That's
0: like,
1: a dad thing to say.
0: I'm like, first of all, I'm a grown man and I'm not here picking up a date. It's not like I have to meet your parents. I'm like, just get out here to the car.
1: I hope you said all of that.
0: I did.
1: Good.
0: I did.
1: He needs to hear that.
0: He was all like kind of butthurt about the whole thing. He's like, no, man, it's polite to go and knock on the door.
2: Actually, it's not. What? We've all decided it's not polite to knock on doors any longer.
0: Not nowadays.
2: This is why we text. So, no, he is wrong.
0: Okay, good, good, good.
1: Have you seen the videos of people who are, like, getting, stuffed, like, a DoorDash or whatever? They know the food is coming, but when they knock on the door, they, like, look out the little, the window until they leave, and then they go get the food. Instead of opening the door and having them hand it to you.
0: Well, because
1: people don't want to talk to people.
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1: At all.

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1: Mostly sunny conditions today with highs in the low to mid 80s. Complete forecast coming up. Now, big country news. Governor Whitmer has requested President Trump approve a major disaster declaration for 37 Michigan counties following the severe storms, flooding, and tornadoes that struck the state in April. The request will be reviewed by FEMA, which will make a recommendation to the president. Final decision on whether to approve the disaster declaration rests with President Trump. If approved, it would make federal assistance available to families, businesses, and local governments recovering from damage caused by those storms between April 10th and April 21st. A Grand Traverse County jury is deciding the fate of Stephen Kuhn. He's accused in the murder of Linda Mateer, a 41-year-old Traverse City area mother of five who was found beaten in Hoosier Valley back in 1989. The jury began deliberations Friday afternoon. In sports, the Tigers beat the Mariners yesterday 5-4. Detroit's Kevin McGonigal walked it off with a two-run single in the bottom of the ninth. Tigers off today. They host the Twins Tuesday. And at Michigan International Speedway, Denny Hamlin, the winner yesterday at MIS. I'm Mike Grisdale. Here is our forecast across big country. Mostly sunny, warm, highs today reaching mid-80s. Becoming mostly cloudy tonight, low upper 50s. Showers developing tomorrow, thunderstorms possible, high Tuesday, 75. Extended outlook, mostly sunny Wednesday with a high 85. Chance of showers on Thursday.
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0: is Morgan Wallen, don't we, with Big D and Bubba?
1: Hey, for Father's Day, everyone's looking for a great gift. 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
1: I mean, you're
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1: So what do you want to get my thoughts on? About on.
0: All right. I was invited several years ago to join a hunting club.
1: Oh.
0: Very exclusive.
1: Oh,
0: there's only 12 members.
1: Oh, they already got you.
0: And I passed on it because at the time I was going through the divorce and I didn't know what was going on. Lo and behold, I could have afforded it at the time.
1: Can't afford it now.
0: Can't afford it right now. Well, I just was hit up, and apparently a couple other people can't afford it now either because they've got a couple openings, and I was reached out to over the weekend, and they were like, hey, you interested in coming back out? I know you wanted to, but and yes, I am absolutely interested in joining this hunting club. However, the membership is $1,800 a year, and that helps pay for the land. You know, you got the lease and all that kind of stuff.
1: Yeah,
0: and so it's got a cabin and everything, all the upkeep and everything like that.
1: So yeah, so if you don't do a whole, I don't do a lot of hunting, but I know a bunch of my guys do.
0: I would if I had a good place to go.
1: It's just not a terrible price. Would you say $1,800 for a year?
2: That's not bad.
1: It's really not.
0: You harvest one good deer or something like that, and all of a sudden now it's basically filled the freezer.
2: Yeah. It's just a matter of how often you get out there.
0: Yeah. Well, the point is, I would go out a lot.
2: But you would probably you say that
0: whether
2: now.
0: I would hunt,
1: whether
0: or not,
1: you would hunt or not.
0: Yeah, whether I would hunt or not, I would go out because I love going out.
1: But here's the problem, guys. The problem is that's just the first step, and then before you know it, you're going to have a side by side, and before you know it,
0: oh, no, they've got a.
1: You're going to need a new shotgun.
0: They've got a junker car out there, like they've got an old Pontiac Aztec that is literally just called a camp car, and everybody's kind of, you know,
1: I like camp car
0: jump stuff with a camp car.
1: Yeah, yeah.
0: So anyway, what I was thinking of is because I still have you know about a year left of alimony. This is not in my budget right now. I have seen people on my Facebook feeds and all that kind of stuff doing GoFundMes for dumb stuff.
1: No, don't do this.
0: What's wrong with that?
1: No. Because it's icky.
0: It is icky.
2: Because it's a luxury. Don't
1: you
2: do
1: make,
2: it.
1: Dude, you make fun of people doing it for their weddings. So why would you think it's okay for you?
0: Because it's me.
1: Okay.
0: Because it's me, and I'm totally down. No. I mean, you don't think this is a good idea?
1: No.
3: No one's going to donate.
1: No one's going to do that.
2: We're not going to support you.
1: No one feels bad for a guy who is trying to go to a hunting camp that he doesn't necessarily need.
0: I'm trying to harvest and help with conservation efforts.
1: Oh, here it is.
0: This is all about conservation efforts. Do you like the good, clean air that you breathe? No. Do you like the fact that the animal populations are controlled and kept healthy?
2: Yeah, we got Mr. Arbor Day talking to us right now. Okay.
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5: Mostly sunny today. Temperatures could reach mid-80s. Complete forecast in just a few moments. Now, Big Country News. In Grand Traverse County, Northwestern Michigan Fair will be moving forward with plans to transition into a youth fair in 2027, ending its direct relationship with MSU Extension. The Fair Board says the move is intended to expand participation opportunities by opening competition to all youth organizations across its five-county service area. The 2026 Fair in Traverse City will operate as planned, the transition to the new Youth Fair model taking effect next year. Tonight's Powerball, $225 million. Tuesday's Mega Millions worth $392 million tomorrow night. High school sports over the weekend. Charlevoix boys won the Division IV golf title. TC St. Francis boys runners-up in Division III. Baseball quarterfinal winners yesterday included TC St. Francis. Softball regional winners included Boyne City, Hillman, Ogama Heights, and TC Central. I'm Mike Grisdale.
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5: Here is our forecast across Big Country. Mostly sunny, warm, highs today reaching mid-80s. Becoming mostly cloudy tonight, low upper 50s. Showers developing tomorrow, thunderstorms possible high Tuesday, 75. Extended outlook, mostly sunny Wednesday with a high 85. Chance of showers on Thursday.
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1: If you missed the video, it's on our socials where Garrett and his twin brother, dressed in overalls, went out during CMA Fest.
0: Was there a reason you guys chose overalls?
2: It was literally the only article of clothing we had in common.
1: The same.
2: But okay. It worked out because it was, you know, grabbing.
0: Mm. Oh, yeah. Okay, I'm going to play just right a little bit of audio here. People were...
3: We're taking pictures with guys we think are handsome, and you guys are both
4: sure, yeah.
3: So handsome.
0: So wait, random ladies would just walk up to you and be like, you're handsome, and there's two of you, and they wanted to take pictures of you.
2: I'm not sure if it was the overalls or the twin hood.
1: Does that happen a lot, often to you?
2: No, never. So it had to be the overalls, right?
0: Wait, does it ever happen to you whenever you and your brother, it never happens, like, just randomly in the wild?
2: No, I'm telling you, wearing the same outfit, especially something as stupid as overalls, is an invitation for people to come talk to you. Never happens in my everyday life.
0: Okay, let's see what else we got
5: here. You always dress the exact same?
4: Always. No. Every day.
6: Can I talk to you right quick?
4: Yeah.
6: I like your outfit. You have, like, the best outfit I've seen so far. So can I get a photo with
4: you? Yeah. Twins! We are twins, yeah. Really?
0: Wait, people ask you to say twins?
2: Yeah.
0: Twins.
1: Dude, I mean,
0: twins. Kind of a smile. Yeah, okay.
4: Yep.
7: My mother had the youngest sister for twins.
0: Dude, that's great.
6: Y'all definitely twins.
0: Y'all definitely twins. No. The video's great. If you haven't seen it, it's on our socials. You know, you can look it up on TikTok, Instagram. It's on our YouTube.
1: What a superpower that is.
0: It is everywhere. Jeez. Go and check it out. Also, this is the big reveal because so many ladies have been waiting to see Garrett's face. Well, now you can see it.
2: I didn't blur it this time, guys.
0: You can see it. You know, he actually was in talks of blurring his face, but not his brother's. So I'm like, what's the point?
1: That's pretty funny, though.
2: But it just wouldn't make sense.
0: Then the joke of the twin thing wouldn't work. Anyway, go and check it out. At Big D and Bubba. New truck. Big

0: miles on it. You probably saw the story last week, the police officer who pulled a gun on a fellow police officer because the guy put fish in the microwave oven in the kitchen.
1: I did not, but legit.
0: Yeah. It was making the rounds. But I was just thinking, that is bad.
2: That's like also putting eggs in your microwave at work, too.
0: I started making a list. I think, eggs is worse than fish. But for some people, burnt microwave popcorn is worse.
2: Yeah. It's pretty bad, yeah.
0: I don't know. You guessing
2: that's
0: worse?
2: What about, like, microwaving bacon?
3: Reheated broccoli.
1: I would say broccoli's bad.
0: But broccoli does. I like broccoli, but boy, too. When you steam it, it gets funky.
1: Yes.
4: Makes my whole house smell.
0: It does.
2: And Brussels sprouts, too.
0: See, I don't mind Brussels so much. Also, are Brussels from Brussels?
2: Yes, they're Albies. It's in the name.
0: Thank you, Baba. Thank you.

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1: What are you and Carson doing, Bubba?
0: She is my my gatekeeper. I love what we have gone into. The other day, sat down with her and I said, okay, look, here's all the people that like me on the dating apps.
1: Thank you, Carson. Thank you for doing this.
2: I have decided we cannot leave Bubba to his own devices.
1: No.
2: So I get first look. I get right of

0: first refusal with his dates that I have a science that there are three photos. They all have sunglasses. She doesn't want you to see her eyes because she's not actually the age she says she is in her profile. Oh, she's standing far away with a llama?
1: No. I like the llama girl, though. She had a llama.
0: She had a llama, but we couldn't see her. Yeah, we saw you were brought in by the llama. You know what she doesn't have at her house? She doesn't have the llama there.
2: Yeah.
3: You don't know this. That might be her pet llama.
2: Larry the llama. I'm glad you're stepping in. He'll send me pictures, and I'll be like, no, dude, this looks like a girl when you walk in to a restaurant, ask you how many's in your party. Like, that is not... You don't want this. It's too young.
3: Maybe I do. I don't know. Who knows? Okay. But it's great because now it's, you know, like I have my inclinations where I go, yeah, no, that's not a good fit for me. That's not a good fit, whatever. And then I have the ones that are like marginal and I'm like, I don't know which way to go. Do I swipe back and match with them or whatever? So now it's cut. Hold on. Let me get the echo. Cut by Carson. And then, like, I let her go through, and she whittles them down. And we took a whole bunch, and we got it down to, what, like, four people?
0: Four. And I even put them in the order, which ones he's going to reach out to first, because number one is who I think he has the best chance of, A, finding that she's real, and she looks like her pictures, and B, is normal-ish.
2: Yes.
0: And there's some... Yes. Sorry, ladies, because I can tell it with guys, too. We can read it in the faces of people that, ooh, this is going to be unhinged.
2: Yeah.
3: She's like, this one's crazy. This one's very angry. This one's this. So, yeah, she's going to now be. So you can't be mad at me.
2: This is a side hustle for you, Carson. It truly is. You can branch out.
3: You can do this
2: for other guys.
1: You should charge.
0: Yes. All righty. Find me on Insta. Shoot me, and I'll give you my Venmo.
3: Carson on air.

0: 1-800-667-8686. That's the number to get us here in the studio. Program our number into your phone so you always have it. You can call or text.
1: So we're getting ready for the

0: The final show for Alan Jackson, Saturday, June 27th, with George Strait. I'm literally, truly, everyone's going to be there. George Strait, Luke Bryan. I wouldn't be surprised if Willie Nelson shows up. Luke Combs, Riley Green, Cody Johnson. It's going to be wild.
1: The kind of thing that usually happens whenever somebody huge passes.
0: Yes, yes.
1: Like George Jones passes away. The difference is we get to celebrate Alan while he's alive.
0: Yeah. All right, so I have a bud of mine who is a overly huge fan of Alan Jackson. Like, kind of, like, he has posters and stuff in his room.
2: In his house.
0: But anyway, he turned me on. So in 1987, Alan cut a pre-debut demo called New Traditional. It's extremely rare. It was only released in Japan.
1: What?
0: It's only in Japan.
1: Does your friend have it?
0: He has it. Here's some of the cuts off of it. Now, why it was only released in Japan is, I have no idea. But if you're a big Alan Jackson fan, like, you probably have your copy of it.
1: Does he sing on it?
0: I don't know. I kind of like this.

0: voice sounds older. Like, I thought,
1: I know, it's weird. It's like,
2: yeah.
3: Another go round.
1: You can still tell it's Alan Jackson, but it's like backwards. It's
0: Like, I thought he would sound younger. I mean, this is 87. Oh,

0: I've never heard any of this in my entire life.
1: It's, imagine people in Japan are like, maybe that's why there's like people who name kids like Alan, you know, like, you're like, you're Japanese, your name's Alan? Yeah, because my mom listened to this extremely rare CD.
0: You're always
2: so cold to me, darling. What have I done wrong?
0: Yeah, the quality is not great either, like the production on it.
1: Yeah, pretty rare. He's excited. He wanted me to share that with you. But Alan Jackson, Nissan Stadium, Nashville, it's going to be a pretty special night, June 27th.
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1: So I have, I'm pretty excited about this. Do you guys know about Cowboy Cannoli? The Cannoli Cowboy?
2: Yes.
1: The Cannoli Cowboy?
2: I have encountered him in the wild.
1: The Cannoli Cowboy is coming here. He's going to come into the studio.
2: What?
1: I know. Bob, okay, it's on Instagram. It's on your link there.
0: Okay.
1: So he looks like Riley Green.
2: Uh-huh.
1: A lot of people say he's probably better looking than Riley Green. And he's got the mustache. He's in great shape. He's a cowboy, jeans and denim. But around his neck, he has all the
2: makings, fillings, toppings for cannoli.
1: Yeah. Uh-huh.
2: And so he pipes it right in front of you. Throws it in there, puts chocolate chips, or if you want powdered sugar. I saw him at an event. And when I tell you, I couldn't
1: run over
2: fast. Is that
1: the one with Russell Dickerson?
2: Yeah.
1: I was talking to Russell. He's a huge fan. I was like, who is this guy? He's like, Dah. And I was like, okay, I'm in.
2: I'll tell you what, they had a girl doing it too.
1: Yeah, that's his girlfriend.
2: Oh, good for her, because boy, nobody ran to her.
0: Cowgirl,
2: I don't think, like, guys, if you go to a party, I'm not sure you're necessarily going for the sweets. And so every chick at the Russell Dickerson was like, who's that Riley Green with pastry? Let's go.
1: It's the best of all worlds. Yes. It's kind of like, what's the guy's name? The Naked Cowboy.
0: Oh, yeah.
1: Times Square.
0: This is a cannoli guy.
1: But it's a cannoli guy, and he's going to be...
3: So we're going to get to eat some of his cannolis.
1: Yeah. Yeah, you want to eat cowboy cannoli?
3: Yeah.
1: You want some of that? All right. So he'll be coming by, and Carson, take it easy.

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13: Mostly sunny conditions today with highs in the low to mid 80s. Complete forecast coming up. Now, Big Country News. Governor Whitmer has requested President Trump approve a major disaster declaration for 37 Michigan counties following the severe storms, flooding, and tornadoes that struck the state in April. The request will be reviewed by FEMA, which will make a recommendation to the president.

0: Detroit's Kevin McGonigal walked it off with a two-run single in the bottom of the ninth. Tigers off today. They host the Twins Tuesday. And at Michigan International Speedway, Denny Hamlin, the winner yesterday at MIS. I'm Mike Grisdale.
1: You could try getting a loan out of town.
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0: Here is our forecast across big country. Mostly sunny, warm, highs today reaching mid-80s. Becoming mostly cloudy tonight, low upper 50s. Showers developing tomorrow, thunderstorms possible, high Tuesday, 75. Extended outlook, mostly sunny Wednesday with a high 85. Chance of showers on Thursday.
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0: Sarah says, did the guy who coined the term one-hit wonder come up with any other terms?
1: Nicole says, every fortune teller I've ever met is either incredibly depressed or way too enthusiastic. Why can't I find a happy medium?
0: John says cutting out pizza and fried food, it's a great way to reduce your calorie intake and completely eliminate your will to live.
1: True. And Brandon tweets, what kind of music do chiropractors like most? Hip-hop.
0: Hip-hop. Gotcha. All right, get a good tweet. We'll see if you tag us at Big D.

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3: Big Country 102.9, Mike Grisdale, a Monday morning sports break. Yesterday in Detroit, the Tigers beat the Mariners 5-4. Kevin McGonigal walked it off with a two-run single in the bottom of the ninth. Tigers off today. They'll host the Twins Tuesday. Pit Spitters lost to Royal Oak yesterday 6-3. Traverse City hosts the Leprechauns again tonight, 7:05 at Turtle Creek Stadium. Game 3 tonight for the NBA Finals at Madison Square Garden. Knicks lead the Spurs 2-0. President Trump planning to attend tonight's game, which starts 8:30 on ABC. Stanley Cup Finals, it's Game 4 tomorrow in Vegas. Golden Knights have a 2-1 lead after winning in double overtime Saturday night. Yesterday at Michigan International Speedway, Denny Hamlin, the winner. High school sports over the weekend. Congratulations, Charlevoix boys won the Division 4 golf state title.
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1: Did you see where they're, I thought of you, Bubba, when I read this. Because, you know, time's tough, the economy and all this. There are more and more people who are buying a movie theater ticket and then watching that movie, and then they just stay and they go to the next movie just to save money.
0: Oh, people got mad. I talked about that a couple years ago.
1: Yeah, people lost
0: and
1: them.
0: People got so mad because, yeah, I did it one time.
1: One time.
0: And then
1: you're a bad guy. You do it one time. So they now, a lot of these theaters.
0: Also, in my defense, that day the weather was really bad, and okay. I was like, you know, I might as well just stay a little bit.
1: Sure. Now they are sending workers to go in, and they are doing headcounts for everyone.
0: So people don't do that anymore?
1: Yeah. But I'm like, but how do you know it's not him? Because now everything's on your phone. Dude, you just go, dude, my phone's dead. I can't pull up my ticket because my phone's dead. Now, would you have a problem going to... So you would have a problem with this, Bubba, now, right?
0: Now, would you go to... Because I understand it's technically theft if you're going to do that.
1: But technically.
0: But I also, when I did it, if you recall, when I did it, I bought like a whole bunch of extra popcorn and Cokes and all that. Like I went and I went back to the
1: concession stand. Yeah, because you're there for so long. You went through three movies.
0: But my whole idea was, you know, this is where they make their money anyway.
2: You know what? Who's worse? Who's worse, Bubba that like sneaks in the extra one but buys all the concessions, or me who pays for the ticket but like brings in my own bottle of soda?
1: Uh-huh.
0: Oh, yeah.
2: See, that's the thing. You could say that I'm...
0: And you have all those people that go and get their candies before they go to the movies
2: and all
0: that.
1: Put it in your purse.
2: Right. Don't you... I think like Bubba's actually the better one in this scenario.
1: Probably.
0: I mean, look, the seat was empty. It wasn't like I was stealing somebody's seat. It was an empty seat, and I bought concessions.
1: Anyway, I'm just saying. I know you only did it one time, but they're on to you, so be careful. Mm-hmm.

0: Jason Aldean and Whiskey Drink with Big D and Bubba.
1: Morgan Wallen getting some backlash from the Pittsburgh show this weekend. He canceled the show for Saturday due to weather. And then the people are like, look at this, I'm on FlightAware. His flight, he was already in the air before there was even talk of a... So then Morgan has to come out and give a statement. Here is that.
2: All right, y'all. So this morning, my team walked on my bus, told me that they had been consulting with local officials and that I should cancel my show in Pittsburgh tonight. And I said, why? They said that there was going to be strong winds in the area. And I said, okay. So that's what I did. And that was the information I had in the moment. And I trusted my team. I understand that that wind and whatever else hasn't gotten to Pittsburgh yet. I know it has touched some of Pennsylvania, so my heart goes out to all those affected by it. But the truth of the matter is, I have a large stage that in those conditions could become fatal to a lot of folks around it. So I did the best I could with the information I had in that moment. I've been seeing a lot of nonsense about me that is simply not true. And I just wanted to clear the air. I think my true fans know that that's not how I operate in general, but I had to say it. Y'all take care.
0: Man.
2: All right, y'all.
1: Okay, it's going to repeat. August 13th, 2011, Indiana State Fair.
0: That's exactly what I was going to say.
1: That's why. And so if you are a concert goer and you get a cancellation on a show because of weather, it dates back to 2011 when Sugarland was on stage, severe gust of wind, toppled the outdoor. They had a temporary outdoor stage, killed 7 people, injured almost 60. And the lawsuits that came out of that were devastating. Companies folded because of it. So that is why. So if there is any hint, because the show in Pittsburgh that night, it was pretty nice. It actually didn't really hit them. It was a non-event.
0: They won't even flirt with the idea of taking the stage if it's even marginal.
1: They would rather give you your money back. That's what they did.
0: So there you go. Don't be mad at Morgan or whomever the next artist is to have to cancel because of weather.
1: Being
0: because
1: smart.
0: Yeah, they've got to protect themselves.
3: Every time it rains, we get a precipitation drop.

0: Man, I'm not a huge soccer fan, but I think I'm going to get into this World Cup with it being hosted here in the United States.
1: About time.
0: And seeing all the teams show up. You know, they got Chattanooga, Nashville, Boston, New York. They're all over the place. Columbus. And anyway, seeing.

0: That was like, so I was, Team Norway was walking in there, like, they're in Greensboro. They were like, man, that team is one Sonic Blizzard away from never going home. Imagine the team, who's in Atlanta. Can you imagine these guys walking around Atlanta for the first time? I mean, that's
1: just seeing
0: absolute
1: America.
0: Shock.
1: Well, most of them are pro. I mean, most of them have seen the world. You play for your World Cup team. You represent your country. You're probably playing in some league somewhere. Yeah. So I don't think a lot of these people are first-time world travelers. It's not like the Olympics, you know, used to be where people would go somewhere for the very first time to leave.
0: Yeah, I guess so.
2: I know, but a blizzard, a DQ blizzard would cause me to stay. I mean, it's especially when you dump the cup over. I mean, come on.
0: Man, you guys know what score bars are?
1: Yes.
0: I'm a score bar guy. Heath bar, is Heath and score bar the same thing?
1: What's the chocolate? It's like chocolate with chocolate inside, with more chocolate.
0: It's more.
2: It's called diabetes.
0: Score bar. Yeah, I don't know. I forget. It's got something in it. It's kind of.
1: Caramel?
0: Kind of, but it's harder. I don't know. It's good. Two companies make it. That's why. But I'm the score guy. Okay. In case you're asking.
2: Toffee.
1: When is the actual beginning of the World Cup?
2: Thursday.
1: Wow.
2: Thursday.
1: Dude, this is exciting.
0: Mm-hmm. Something else to bet on.
1: Let's go USA. Just when

0: CMA Fest is in the books for 2026. By the way, it is going to be on ABC. They film the night shows, and Riley Green is going to be co-hosting that, and Laura Spencer too from ABC. But that is going to be on June 25th on ABC, and next day on Hulu. I get a chance to kind of see that. Also, speaking of TV shows or country music stuff being on TV, Alan Jackson, they have agreed to, that is going to be a broadcast as well. They're taping the last call, Alan Jackson show.
1: I wonder how much they're going to put on, because there's going to be so many people. Who's going to get cut out?
0: A lot of people will get cut out. It'll probably be like a two-hour special. The guy who does the Taylor Swift Eras Tour stuff is the one doing it.
1: Oh, wow.
0: Sam Wrench, I think his name. So it'll probably be a two-hour special. Don't have a date on when that's coming out. It was just later in 2026. So probably, October or so for this year for the Alan Jackson.
1: Just in time for the holidays. As everybody's going to be kind of getting into it. If that's actually smart, if they do push it back a little bit.
0: Yeah.
1: Just kind of...
0: People sit around the TV and watch it together.
1: Yeah.
0: All right. But anyway, the actual final show hasn't happened yet. It's going to be June 29th, Nashville Nissan Stadium. Last call, one more for the road, the finale of Alan Jackson.
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MacArthur, it's Tim McGraw, Eric Church, Morgan Wallen, and Hardy with Big D and Bubba. And here we go. 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

0: As good as I once was, it's Toby Keith with Big D and Bubba.
1: You got big plans tonight, Bubba?
0: I think I might be going to the movies.
1: Oh, wow. When's the last time you've been?
0: It's been a while. It's been a little bit. I think I'm going to see... Don't judge me.
1: He-Man?
0: He-Man!
1: Dude, I'll go with you.
0: I think I'm going... Really?
1: Dude, have you seen the bucket for the popcorn? It looks like Castle Grayskull.
0: Are you kidding me?
1: No.
0: Oh, I need this in my life. Yeah, man. I was watching all the reviews online and all the people talking good about it, and... So literally this morning during the break, I was grabbing a coffee and I'm like watching videos and people are like, this is a fun movie. Don't sleep on this and whatever. And
1: yeah,
0: dude, I think I'm going to go watch it. And then you got a whole bunch of people like, you know, going, oh, yeah, she's got to save him over and over and over. Yeah, because he wasn't He-Man yet.
1: Yeah, he was...
0: So she had to keep him alive, basically. Tila had to keep him alive until...
1: Sadly, I don't quite remember all the stuff. I watched He-Man every single day. I would go and walk to my bud Brian's house every day before school, and we would watch it.
0: You know, there was a lot of people, whenever He-Man went off the air, there was a lot of people mad because She-Ra came on. Do you remember that? And everybody blamed She-Ra for getting rid of He-Man.
1: No, I don't remember the politics of that back in the day, but so, I was 12 years old.
0: I will clarify something because I went down some deep dives on all this.
1: You know, you got fired up, huh?
0: I did. I was like, what happened? I want to know what went down.
1: Yeah, girls.
0: Don't be mad at She-Ra.
1: No,
0: don't
1: okay.
0: be mad at her. They had enough episodes of He-Man to go into syndication.
1: Oh.
0: And, you know, it was invented just to sell toys.
1: Yeah.
0: So they're like, okay, we need a new toy line. So they came up with She-Ra. And they decided to go and do that because they were going to keep running the He-Man ones over and over and over. And all of us boys are going to go out and buy, you know, Man-at-Arms and all the dumb stuff like that. And so that was the whole thing. It was a toy
2: boy,
0: selling
2: but,
0: thing.
2: Right. Don't blame She-Ra. Took a turn there.
0: I'm just saying, don't blame her.
1: Just, okay. No one was. No one literally
0: people
1: was at all.
0: Are on the internet.
1: No, they're not.
0: On the internet, people are mad.
1: Those are bots. Go enjoy the movie. Maybe I'll show up and, you know, sit next to you and we'll enjoy a Castle Grayskull popcorn together.
0: By the power of Grayskull! By the way, that's a terrible chant. By the power of Grayskull, I have the power. I mean,
3: did you say in the bit?

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0: Big Country 102.9, Thomas Rhett letting you know how it goes. Like this, getting us over into the 10 o'clock hour. It's Steve here with you. As we wander our way into a Monday together, thanks for coming back to start the week with me. Great country music. Yeah, we got plenty. Garth Brooks and Morgan Wallen, Ashley Cook down the line. Keep things moving here with Riley Green. Change My Mind. It's Big Country 102.9.
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0: Garth Brooks is calling Baton Rouge here on Big Country 102.9, winding our way through it together, and wanted to let you know all week long, we've got more chances for you to win tickets to go see Chris Jansen. He's going to be playing Saturday night at Odawa Casino in Petoskey, and well, we've got tickets. Just be listening to Greg in the 4 o'clock hour. He'll play a double shot of Chris Jansen. When you hear that second song, be caller number 9 at 877-244-1029. You'll score a pair of tickets to the show, plus one lucky winner. It's going to get the big upgrade with a dinner voucher and an overnight stay as well. NASCAR Steve's going to be hanging out there on Saturday, and, well, we hope you can be there as well. Odawa Casino in Petoskey. Chance to win tickets to see Chris Jansen all week long here at Big Country 102.9.
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0: doesn't matter. It's 5 o'clock somewhere.
1: It's always on 5 in Margaritaville, come to think of it.
0: Yeah, I heard that.
1: You've been there, haven't you?
0: Yes, sir.
1: I've seen your boat there.

0: somewhere.
1: I'm ready. Crank it up.
0: Let's get out of here.
1: I'm gone.
2: 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You get the likes of George Strait and Luke Bryan, Eric Church and Luke Combs, just scratching the surface of the artists that are going to be a part of it. Yeah, it's going to be a big deal. There's AJ with Jimmy Buffett. It's 5 o'clock somewhere as we wander through another great set of music. Jordan Davis and Cody Johnson coming up. It's Nate Smith now with Whiskey on You. It's Big Country 102.9.

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0: Cody Johnson with Traveling Soldier here on Big Country 102.9. It's Steve riding with you. And whenever the weekend rolls around, if I can be at home, I always try to cook breakfast for the kiddos. Usually it involves bacon, maybe eggs or pancakes or whatever they want that weekend. But I've never done this and I don't know if it works. Let's see if you do. I make my bacon in the oven typically, just less mess, and it turns out pretty good. But if you fry yours, they say if you lightly dust the bacon strips with flour before cooking, you'll get crispier bacon and reduced splatter. They say the flour absorbs moisture and helps create extra crispy bacon. Have you ever tried that? Does it work? I'm intrigued, and I may try it, well, this next weekend. More great music's on the way. I got Luke Combs next on Big Country 102.9.
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You'll be coming to Mount Pleasant in the middle of next month on the bill with Jordan Davis at Soaring Eagle Casino, July 17th. Tucker Wetmore and Brunette helping us over into this 11 o'clock hour and another Monday together. Thanks for letting me be a part of whatever you're doing today, working, playing, just kind of hanging out. We're sharing great country music on the way. Brett Young, Morgan Wallen, down the line, John Party. Right now, it's Rodney Atkins. He's watching you. It's Big Country 102.9. Driving.

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0: 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What's the sound?
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0: 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Thanks for playing.
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1: Have you had a chance to check out this week's Pet of the Week for our Big Pet Project? You can go to our Facebook page. There's a link there. You can go to our website. There's a link there as well. Bandit is the name of this week's selected pet. An adorable 8-year-old Chihuahua Dachshund mix. Weighs just 15 pounds. Looking for someone who enjoys cozy blankets and sunny spots and leisurely walks as much as he does. You can learn more about Bandit and other great adoptable pets

0: What if I told you there's a festival where the only workout is lifting a donut to your face?
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0: Morgan Wallen and those whiskey glasses on Big Country 102.9. And I know we just got done with a weekend, but I'm already looking forward to this coming weekend because, well, there's big doings happening over at Turtle Creek Stadium. The big donut and beer festival is taking place. We've been talking about it, and it's finally here. And I mentioned that because Morgan Wallen's music is going to be a big part of the event. Whiskey Friends, the Morgan Wallen Experience, going to be a part, as well as the Micromania, Midget Wrestling, and Family Fun Zone. 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
8: Time for a news update. Governor Whitmer has asked President Trump to approve a major disaster declaration for 37 Michigan counties following the severe storms, flooding, and tornadoes that struck the state in April. The request will be reviewed by FEMA, which will make a recommendation to the White House. But the final decision will rest with the president. In Traverse City, city commissioners will hear more from staff about how city infrastructure was impacted by the flooding at their 7 p.m. study session tonight. City Director of Municipal Utilities Art Kruger and Mark Huggard of Jacobs, the firm that operates the city's wastewater treatment plant, will give the presentation. The Northwestern Michigan Fair and Grand

0: Yesterday in Detroit, the Tigers beat the Mariners 5-4 thanks to Kevin McGonigal's walk-off two-run single in the bottom of the ninth. Tigers off today. They host the Twins Tuesday. And congratulations to the Charlevoix High School boys golf team. They won the state Division IV title over the weekend. I'm Mike Grisdale.
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0: One night, one legend, one big country summer. 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

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On tip of the cap to Toby Keith on that one, the latest from Riley Green. Think as you drunk, it's Steve here with you on our Monday edition of your Takeout Tunes with Tri-County Building Centers. 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

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Jake Owen with Kuwaitan Casino and Big Country 1029. Number one for New Country. And I said it before. New Country now. I can't love you anymore. 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

0: 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Steve, riding with you on a, boy, sunny and warm Monday get-together. Looks like we're going to have a nice long stretch of warm weather. 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

0: We had a pretty wide range of temperatures today. Sunny skies, just a light breeze, but it depends on where you're at as far as just how warm you're going to get. In the UP, looks like 70s, maybe a few low 80s. Tip of the mitt, we're going to hang around in the 80s. And then further south you go, temps are going to get in the upper 80s and even some low 90s out there today. Yeah, it's sure starting to feel like summer, ain't it?
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Well, don't forget, coming up on Saturday night, Chris Jansen's going to be playing at Odawa Casino in Petoskey. And all week long in the 4 o'clock hour, Greg's going to have a chance for you to win your way into the show. Just be listening for a double shot of songs by Chris Jansen. When you hear it, be caller number 9 at 877-244-1029. You'll pick up a pair of tickets for the show. And one extra lucky winner is going to pick up a dinner voucher and an overnight stay as well. It's going to be a great time. NASCAR Steve's going to be hanging out there. And, well, there's always fun before and after the shows as well at Odawa Casino. 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

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He's going to be playing the Emmett Charlevoix County Fair on August 26th. 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Travis Tritt, I'm going to be somebody, wrapping up a great set of requested music. 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

0: Winners. Look like we got time to squeeze a couple more in. We'll take care of this. 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
1: We've been giving away big old jackpots with our Big Money Secret Sound with Citizens National Bank. And, well, we've got another big rollover jackpot ready for somebody to take away. We'll give you another opportunity to play the Big Money Secret Sound coming up here in just a little bit. Great music lined up in the 1 o'clock hour from Jordan Davis and Luke Bryan. Brett Eldridge down the line right now. It's Eric Church. Time to smoke a little smoke. It's Big Country 102.9.
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0: 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They offer a wide variety of non-perishable food items. 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You can drop them in the donation box right on the way out the door. They're placed there at all the area Menards locations. And again, know that you're doing some good, helping those who need it, helping stock the shelves of our local food pantries with the help of our local Menards.
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0: 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What's your name and where are you calling from?
1: This is Katie from Lewiston.
0: All right. What's the sound?
1: I'm going to guess a subway car.
0: Great guess, but that's wrong. Thanks for playing.
1: Alrighty.
0: We're going to throw another $25 into the jackpot. Your next chance to guess will happen between 3 and 4 this afternoon. 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

How'd you get a chance to fire up the grill over the weekend? Or maybe you had a burger for lunch today. Question, what's your favorite burger topping? Coming up, we'll run down the results of a recent survey talking about just that topic. In the meantime, keep a great set of music rolling. How about Randy Houser? It's How Country Feels. It's Big Country 102.9.

0: the show. So excited. Tyler Nance is dropping by the studio to play some new music for you. Going to be awesome.
1: 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Probably not as good as you think. And your tasty tweets. 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

0: So if we're heading to a burger joint and I said lunch is on me, get whatever you want. What would you get on top of your burger? New studies out about our favorite burger toppings. And according to this, cheese is the king. 67% said that's their favorite, followed by lettuce, tomatoes, ketchup, onions, pickles, mustard, bacon, avocado, fries, and eggs. Do you top your burger with fries? I've never been one to put the egg on it. It just seemed like too much of a mess to me. Lately, I've been digging on a bacon and blue cheese burger. So, so good. Cheese is a must, in my opinion. Lettuce, tomato, onion. Yeah, put the whole garden on there. It's too much of a hard choice to say what's your favorite topping. I kind of like them all. How about you?
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She's getting hitched this summer, but the question is where? Taylor Swift and Love Story here on Big Country 102.9. If the rumors are true, the site for Taylor and Travis Kelce's big wedding could be New York's Madison Square Garden. The two are set to marry over the July 4th holiday weekend. They say Madison Square Garden is emerging as a likely venue due to the extensive security measures, multiple entrances, and the ability to move guests discreetly on blacked-out buses. They say these are major factors in the decision. One source noted that with enough money and planning, the famous sports and concert venue could be transformed into a luxury wedding space. And there's nothing booked at Madison Square Garden over that 4th of July holiday weekend. Is that where they're going to get hitched? I suppose time will tell. Great set of music as we roll into our final and finest hour together. Loaded down with Leanne Womack, Cole Swindell on the way, Cody Johnson now. It's the fall. It's Big Country 102.9.

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Well, you really don't have to dig too deep in any state to find some wacky laws. Here's one from Washington State that I swear is a real-life thing. It states it's illegal to kill Bigfoot or other Sasquatch-like creatures. For what it's worth. Great country and a great big set. We keep this one moving with Jason Aldean. It's Big Country 102.9.

day, Potts Farm was a place to go. 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Jumped the barbed wire, spread the word. Light the bonfire and call the girls. King and the Can and the Marlboro Man. Jack and Jim were a few good men. Where you learn how to kiss and cuss and fight too. Better watch out for the boys in blue. And all this small town, he said, she said. Ain't it funny how rumors spread? 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Man, that talk is getting old. 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I'm tired of talking, man. Y'all ain't listening to Motown.

0: 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The challenges involve everything from ordering fresh frozen custard to placing two orders in the same week. The more challenges you complete, the higher chance you have of winning the $10,000. 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

0: Big Country 102.9, Riley Green and Change My Mind. Wrapping up a great set of tunes. Just about going to wrap it up for me as well, Steve, with 1 foot out the door. But you don't have to go anywhere. Greg Fletcher's coming in here next, and he always takes good care of you. Got you for the rest of the afternoon up into the evening. Great country music. Always a lot of fun. Chances to win. You bet. Big Money Secret Sound. He'll have your next couple of chances at the Secret Sound that's proven to be a toughie. It's a rollover jackpot, and that is just getting bigger and bigger as each incorrect answer comes through. He'll also have another chance for you to win. Coming up in the 4 o'clock hour, tickets to go see Chris Jansen. He'll be coming to Petoskey and Odawa Casino, and all week long, we're listening in the 4 o'clock hour for double shots of Chris Jansen's songs. And when we hear them, well, be caller number 9. You'll be hooked up with a pair of tickets to go to the show and maybe a big upgrade as well. I'll be back with you tomorrow. We'll get a chance to hang out, have some fun, do this all over again. Till the next time we do get a chance to talk, just that one thing I like to ask of you, if you would, won't you please take care of one another out there? Do always watch out for that other guy, though, because he's probably not watching out for you. Until the next time, Steve saying so long for just a while here at Big Country 102.9.
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With Greg Fletcher. Coming up just ahead. And we're about 10 minutes away from playing the Big Money Secret Sound Game again with Citizens National Bank. 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

0: Jason Aldean, Don't Tell on Me on Big Country 102.9. Coming up later this hour on the horizon, we'll be checking out the internet sensation Stella Lefty. 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

0: 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Who's this?
1: This is Robin.
0: All right, Robin, here's your shot at the big cash. What do you think the Big Money Secret Sound is?
1: I think it's like a tram, like a people mover at the airport.
0: That is not the secret sound. Sorry, Robin.
1: 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Well, thank you anyhow.
0: All right. All righty then, a tram is not the secret sound. We'll increase the jackpot another $25. 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

0: Chris Young and Kane Brown, Famous Friends on Big Country 102.9. Remember, coming up next hour, we'll have a double shot of Chris Jansen tunes for you. When you hear that, be the ninth caller at 877-244-1029, and we'll get you hooked up with a couple of tickets to the show. Chris Jansen at Odawa Casino on Saturday. So listen for that for a chance to win your way in. Also, somebody will get the VIP treatment, the big upgrade, dinner for two, and an overnight stay the night of the show.
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0: All right, today on the horizon, it's Stella Lefty, probably best known for her viral song Boston. Stella started to connect with listeners beyond the track that first put her on the map. In short time, the tune Boston has far surpassed her first single, racking up more than 40 million streams and continually moving up the charts. On top of making music that fans can't stop listening and singing along to, there's been some speculation circulating that she's dating rising country music singer, songwriter Vincent Mason. The two had people buzzing when she shared multiple videos singing and cozying up with him. However, they have not confirmed nor denied the truth behind their relationship status. Here's

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7: Time for a news update. Governor Whitmer has asked President Trump to approve a major disaster declaration for 37 Michigan counties following the severe storms, flooding, and tornadoes that struck the state in April. The request will be reviewed by FEMA, which will make a recommendation to the White House. But the final decision will rest with the president. In Traverse City, city commissioners will hear more from staff about how city infrastructure was impacted by the flooding at their 7 p.m. study session tonight. City Director of Municipal Utilities Art Kruger and Mark Huggard of Jacobs, the firm that operates the city's wastewater treatment plant, will give the presentation. The Northwestern Michigan Fair in Grand Traverse County will move forward with plans to transition into a youth fair in 2027. Ending its direct relationship with the MSU Extension. The Fair Board says the move is intended to expand participation opportunities by opening competition to all youth organizations across its five-county service area. The 2026 Fair will operate as planned. The transition to the new Youth Fair model in Traverse City will take effect next year. Tonight's Powerball worth $225 million. Tuesday's Mega Millions worth $392 million. Yesterday in Detroit, the Tigers beat the Mariners 5-4 thanks to Kevin McGonigal's walk-off two-run single in the bottom of the ninth. Tigers off today. They host the Twins Tuesday. And congratulations to the Charlevoix High School boys golf team. They won the state Division IV title over the weekend. I'm Mike Grisdale.
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0: down. 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Going to be awesome.
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Lee Bryce, Love Like Crazy on Big Country 102.9. Well, we've got your comic relief just ahead. Laughter at 20 after, brought to you by the Damside Inn, Northern Michigan's iconic family restaurant, the one-of-a-kind Damside Inn, just off 31 between Pelston and Brutus. Also, keep listening for that Chris Jansen double shot. That could get you a couple of tickets to see him on Saturday night at Odawa Casino in Petoskey with Big Country 102.9.

0: Jody Messina, heads Carolina, tails California on Big Country 102.9. Coming up again this Friday, we'll be saluting another first responder, somebody who's always gone above and beyond the call of duty. If you know of somebody you'd like to nominate, it's easy to do. 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
6: Some odd thing happened to me a couple of months ago. I lost my wedding ring. I was in one of those, a divorce. And now I have to find somebody new, which is easier said than done, because I was married for so long. I have nothing. I have no game. I don't know where the stadium is anymore. Because I'm so trained as a husband, you know, that's all I know. I'm just gonna be staggering up to women in bars. Excuse me, I saw you sitting there all by yourself. And I just thought you might have a long list of chores and errands you wanted me to do. Maybe tomorrow I'll come by your place and drive your mom to Target. And when I get back, you can be angry at me because I didn't realize something you thought.
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Morgan Wallen, just in case, on Big Country 102.9. Going to be spinning up some requests here in just a little bit. 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

0: 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Speaking of summer, summer starts right here in northern Michigan with Durkin Depot and great country music, Walker Montgomery, as well as special guests Isaac Harper and Cammy Nix. 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

0: Luke Bryan, Someone Else Calling You Baby on Big Country 102.9. Well, partly to mostly sunny for the rest of today. We could get up to around 80 inland, but much cooler along the big waters today. A slight chance of showers and thunderstorms tonight, low 57. Cooler tomorrow with a little rain and 70.
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1: Time for a news update. Governor Whitmer has asked President Trump to approve a major disaster declaration for 37 Michigan counties following the severe storms, flooding, and tornadoes that struck the state in April. The request will be reviewed by FEMA, which will make a recommendation to the White House. But the final decision will rest with the president. In Traverse City, city commissioners will hear more from staff about how city infrastructure was impacted by the flooding at their 7 p.m. study session tonight. City Director of Municipal Utilities Art Kruger and Mark Huggard of Jacobs, the firm that operates the city's wastewater treatment plant, will give the presentation. The Northwestern Michigan Fair in Grand Traverse County will move forward with plans to transition into a youth fair in 2027, ending its direct relationship with the MSU Extension. The Fair Board says the move is intended to expand participation opportunities by opening competition to all youth organizations across its five-county service area. The 2026 fair will operate as planned. The transition to the new youth fair model in Traverse City will take effect next year. Tonight's Powerball worth $225 million. Tuesday's Mega Millions worth $392 million. Yesterday in Detroit, the Tigers beat the Mariners 5-4 thanks to Kevin McGonigal's walk-off two-run single in the bottom of the ninth. Tigers off today. They host the Twins Tuesday. And congratulations to the Charlevoix High School boys golf team. They won the state Division IV title over the weekend. I'm Mike Grisdale.
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0: 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Let's get another guess at that sound. Hi, who's this?
1: This is Mark Sheener.
0: Hi, Mark. How you doing, man?
1: I'm doing good. How are you?
0: Good. All right, here's your chance to win the cash. $1,450 now in there. What do you think the Big Money Secret Sound is?
1: I think it sounds like dumping a load of gravel.
0: Dumping a load of gravel is not the sound. Sorry.
1: Bummer.
0: All right. Well, you got another shot at it tomorrow, okay?
1: All right. Thanks, Bill.
0: Yep. We're going to put $25 more into the jackpot, taking us to $1,475 tomorrow morning. Steve will have the next chance for you to call in the 11 o'clock hour with Citizens National Bank and Big Country 1029.
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Travis Tritt, it's a great day to be alive on Big Country 102.9. And man, that's going to be an awesome summer night. Travis Tritt in concert. Yep, the legend will be hitting the stage August 26th at the Emmett Charlevoix County Fairgrounds. Tickets are available. We've got the show details and ticket information for you.

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0: 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The challenges involve everything from ordering fresh frozen custard to placing two orders in the same week. The more challenges you complete, the higher chance you have of winning the $10,000. 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

Tomorrow, you're going to have another chance to score some tickets to join us at Odawa Casino in Petoskey on Saturday night. Chris Jansen's coming to town. Listen for another double shot of Chris Jansen tunes tomorrow in the 4 o'clock hour. And be the ninth caller when you hear it for a chance to win your way in.

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Lainey Wilson, Watermelon Moonshine on Big Country 102.9. 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

0: say so. Dan and Shay, say so on Big Country 102.9. Getting close now. Summer Starts Here concert coming up on Saturday the 20th at Jerkin Depot in the Lanson. Come on out and enjoy the good food, the good music. Walker Montgomery along with Isaac Harper and Cammy Nix. 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Gates at 3, by the way, and the live music gets underway right around 3:30. 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
1: This is Tom Bishop. 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

Keith Urban, Somebody Like You on Big Country 102.9. Our forecast, a slight chance of showers and maybe a thunderstorm tonight. Your low 57. Showers and thunderstorms throughout the day tomorrow, 70. Partly sunny Wednesday with a high 78. 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

0: Cody Johnson, The Fall on Big Country 102.9. Well, another fun event throughout the summer. You can stroll the streets downtown Boyne City. That gets underway this Friday. You can enjoy the entertainment. There's always fun things for the kids to do. You can check out the music and get something to eat while you're there. Boyne City, stroll the streets throughout the summer on Big Country 102.9.
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0: have tomorrow on the show. So excited. Tyler Nance is dropping by the studio to play some new music for you. Going to be awesome.
1: 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How well do you know your soccer? Probably not as good as you think. And your tasty tweets. It's all tomorrow with Big D and Bubba.
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1: Okay, turn it on.
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1: Hey, you follow Carson online, Carson on Air. It's Carson with an E. She's on there a lot. What's up?
2: I am so excited to tell you guys about how I fixed a car.
1: You did?
3: What?
2: 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So I was off with my younger brother.
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2: So yeah, his check engine light comes on. And I said, okay, well, we just have to go get one of those places that'll give you the little reader. And I Google it. It could be that you need an oil change. You might be low on oil. And he's like, well, how do I know that? I'm like, you don't know how to check your oil?
1: Oh, I love this.
2: Stand back, son. You are dry as a bone. No wonder we're getting air. So I march back in the store. He's like, well, I don't know what kind of oil I need. Shush. Men are talking.
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